The makers of Johnson's Wax products for home and industry present Fibber McGee and Molly with Bill Thompson, Gail Gordon, Arthur Q. Bryan, and me, Harlow Wilcox. The script is by Don Quinn and Phil Leslie. The music by the Kingsmen and Billy Mills Orchestra.

0: When a woman sees her so-called better half coming dashing up the front walk, hatless and wild-eyed, a newspaper in his hand, she can be safe in assuming that something has popped or is about to. That's the situation right now at 79 West Fovista as we join Fibber McGee and Molly.
1: Heavenly days. Look at the lad run. He hasn't moved that fast since he got his muffler caught in the taxicab door. I wonder what...
2: Hey, Molly, give me a dollar, quick. This is the last day. Hurry up, kiddo. Give me a buck. Get me a nimble.
1: Now,
2: hurry.
1: Now, calm down, McGee. Take it easy. This is the last day for what? Or is it just the last day?
2: It's the last day to send in a dollar. Hurry up. Give me a dollar bill. Give me an envelope. I got to send a buck.
1: Now, wait a minute. Stop hopping around. Yeah. Count to 10 and then tell Mother.
2: 2, 4, 6, 8, 10. Look, when I saw this ad in the Gazette...
1: Now, McGee.
2: Huh?
1: You're approaching the age, dearie, when your blood pressure is entitled to some consideration.
2: Yeah, but...
1: You must learn to take things a little easier.
2: Yeah, but...
1: Now, relax. Nothing is this important.
2: Yeah, but...
1: So you saw an ad in the Gazette?
2: Yeah.
1: You have to send somebody a dollar for something.
2: Yeah.
1: Now then, for what?
2: Look, we gotta quit stalling around. We're wasting time. This is the last day. This ad says... Wait a minute, I'll show you.
1: Yeah?
2: Here it is. Look. It says, attention, last day. Send $1 to Box 217, Wispa Vista Gazette.
1: Yes?
2: Well, don't you understand? This is the last day. It says so.
1: Yeah, but what do you get for your dollar?
2: Why, you get a... It says it's the last day to... I mean, if we don't send... Hey, that's funny. It don't say what it's for.
1: Sweetheart, I never thought I'd have to explain the facts of life to you after all these years. Why, that's a racket.
2: What? It is?
1: Certainly. Didn't you read where they arrested a man for that?
2: No.
1: He just puts his ad in and waits for the gullible to send in their money.
2: Well, what do you know? That's pretty clever, ain't it?
1: Sure.
2: I kind of thought of that. That's my trouble. I'm always on the wrong end of a promotion.
1: Yeah, and I'm glad of it. As it is, the shadiest thing you've ever been in was a picnic grove. Well, now that we've taken care of that and saved a dollar, is there anything else new in the paper?
2: Nah, just the usual stuff. Election news, labor trouble, and football scores. Politics, pickets, and punts.
1: Whose picture is that on page 3?
2: Where? Oh, Ronald Coleman.
1: Oh. My favorite actor. You know, I went to see Aerosmith so many times, I started using ether for perfume. What's the news about him?
2: Nothing much. Says he's got to get away from Hollywood for a rest. Says he...
1: Come in.
3: Mr. McGee here?
2: I'm Mr. McGee, bud. State your business briefly. I'm a busy man.
3: Telegram.
1: I'll take it. Thank you.
3: Sign here.
2: Okay. There you are. Well, what are you waiting for?
3: I realize, sir, that the custom of offering gratuities for services rendered is considered undemocratic and inclined to undermine the spirit of free enterprise, but who am I to fly in the face of established tradition?
2: What's this little mug talking about?
1: A tip, dearie.
2: Huh? Oh! Oh, yeah. I get it. Well, here you are, bud. Here's a dime.
3: A dime? Gee, won't Mother be pleased? Now I can get her that string of polo ponies.
2: Ah, 10 cents sure looks big to kids his age, don't it? he thinks he can buy horses with it. I remember when I was a lad.
1: Who's the telegram from, dearie? Open it up.
2: Well, I can't open it. It ain't addressed to me. It just says, oh, my gosh. If this isn't a coincidence. It says, Ronald Coleman, care of Mr. and Mrs. Fibber McGee, 79 Wistful Vista. Hold for arrival.
1: Hold for what's that? Ronald Coleman coming here?
2: Looks like it.
1: But why? He doesn't even know us, dearie.
2: He knows me. I got his autograph once at the Union Station. I told him if you ever wanted to get away for a good rest, to drop in for a week or so.
4: I say, this is jolly good of him, old girl. What? Be rousing sport, won't it? Showing the old chap about the village?
1: You've been playing too much pool, dearie. Some of the English has come off on you. But what I don't understand, McGee, is just why.
4: Blimey, that must be the blighter now. Put on a pot of tea, old thing, and have the charwoman tidy up the digs.
1: I'll believe this when I see it. Come in. You can hurry back from Hampstead Heath now, my lordship. It's Dr. Gamble.
4: Really? The physician chap? Good day, old boy. Glad you could pip in, Pop-Up. Glad you could pop in. Pip, pip.
5: What goes on here?
2: You've been giving him English muffins for breakfast, Molly? Or did the dentist sell him a London bridge?
1: No, he's expecting a visit from Ronald Coleman, Doctor. Apparently this Bond Street brogue is his idea of hospitality.
4: I say, old kumquat, have a chair. We'll have a spot of pico and a jolly old beano, what?
2: Isn't this nauseating? My dear, when you pick a fellow with a British accent, you really pick a dilly.
4: By Jove, old boy, that was a ripper. Piccadilly, he says. Oh, oh, oh. Oh, blast me, I shall have to write a letter to the Times.
1: Dearie, you have no idea how awful you sound. Why can't you just be your old corny self?
2: In the first place, Bagbridge, you have about as much chance of a visit from Mr. Coleman as I have from the stork. What am I saying? I meet the stork every day.
6: And if you'll mind your manners, Gargles, you can meet Ronald Coleman in person right here, right today. A wire came here for him a while ago.
1: Strangely enough, it really did, Doctor.
6: Yes, sir.
1: Addressed to him, care of us. Saying hold for arrival. If you're not too busy, drop in later, huh?
2: I'm afraid I will be, my dear. As I told Miss Tremaine... as I told one of my patients...
6: We heard you the first time, you big Romeo. Neglecting your practice to shilly-shally around with Fifi, eh? You ever stop to think you might wind up with a ring in your nose, lover boy?
2: Why, you little gutter snake. I ought to tear you...
1: No, boys, boys. Remember, Santa Claus might be listening.
6: But I think Doc, you ought to know what Latrivia is saying about him.
2: I haven't the slightest interest in what Latrivia... Yes?
6: He says the best way he can sell himself to Fifi is to let her go out a few times with you.
2: Why?
6: He says you're groomed like a country road. You smell like a fracture ward. And you act like an underprivileged Zulu.
1: Now, McGee, I don't believe he ever...
2: So he said that, did he? Yeah. By George, if I have... That's probably for me, my dear. I'll get it. Hello, Gamble speaking. Yes? Well, offhand, I'd say your trouble was circulatory. Better drop in my office in the morning. Yes. You say you feel warm when you stand up, but get cold when you sit down. Uh-huh. Well, I'll see you in the morning, Mr. Winterbottom.
4: I say, old rutabaga, must you toddle off?
2: Rather. Have a jolly visit from the cinema chap, won't you? Tally-ho, my dear, and I'll see you next Noel, coward.
1: My. It sounds worse on him than it does on you, dearie.
6: He don't see enough movies. Can't stay awake in them. Every picture he's seen for the last 15 years has been The Big Sleep.
1: Now, look, McGee, this is a lot of nonsense.
6: What's a lot of nonsense?
1: This business of Ronald Coleman coming here? There's about as much chance of his coming to see you as there is of getting the Democrats out of office.
6: Well?
1: That wasn't a very good metaphor, was it?
0: Billy Mills and the orchestra, and why does it get so late so early?

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4: I had the Belgian rabbit, and I named him Little Claire. He was very introspective, what you'd call an ingrown hair.
5: McGee.
4: Huh?
5: What are you doing with my meat grinder?
4: Grinding up some old cigars to make pipe tobacco for when Ronnie Coleman. You like pipe tobacco. I got enough now to take care of him for quite a while.
5: If it's your own cigars you ground up, it'll take care of him permanently. And by the way...
4: Yes?
5: Are you going to call Mr. Coleman Ronnie? Isn't that a little presumptuous?
4: Look, kiddo, for the dough I've shoved through box office windows to see that guy fly to Shangri-La, I can call him Ignatz. If he resists... Hey, maybe that's him. Hand me that copy of Dickens' Christmas Carol. Thanks, here. You take this. It's Punch.
5: Thanks, but I'm not thirsty.
4: It ain't a drink. It's a magazine. It's English.
5: Oh.
4: We want Ronnie to know. We know that...
5: Come in. Oh, hello, Mayor Latrivia. Come right in.
6: Thank you, Molly. Good day, McGee.
7: I say, old chap, this is a bit of all right, having you barge in like this.
6: I beg your pardon.
5: Says he's glad to see you, Mr. Mayor.
7: Yes, do have a chair, old pumpkin. I hope the mater and pater are well. That you're getting along handsomely with that bit of fluff from the theater. Fifi, right?
6: I don't quite know what's going on here, Mrs. McGee, but I think your husband is confused. He doesn't want to see me. With those adenoids, he wants Dr. Gamble.
5: Well, McGee's expecting Ronald Coleman this afternoon, Your Honor. He's just practicing up to talk Mr. Coleman's language, he thinks.
6: Really? Ronald Coleman a friend of yours, McGee?
7: Oh, quite, quite. Old school tie, you know.
5: You'd better loosen it, dearie. I think your old school tie is strangling you.
7: Coming up to spend the fortnight, Ronnie is. We of the English colony, you know.
6: By Jove, this is interesting. I didn't know you were English, McGee.
5: That makes two of us. I didn't know it either.
6: Well, I am, you know. Though I find it deucedly difficult to talk intelligently with the City Hall crowd.
7: Rather. Of course, one can always discuss literary matters with one's secretary.
6: My secretary is absent today, old boy. Her boyfriend's runabout ran out of petrol last night.
5: My goodness. You two sound just like Reginald Gardner and Arthur Treacher.
6: We do?
5: As done by Abbott and Costello, then.
7: Oh, I say, that's most amusing. But how about scrounging up a bit of refreshment, old gal? Give the Lord Mayor a spot of oolong and a lumpet.
5: The word is crumpet, dearie.
7: It is? I thought crumpet is what you do to your partner's ace.
6: That's trumpet, McGee.
7: Go on. A trumpet is a bugle with knobs on it. Why should I ask my wife to give you some tea and a bugle? That's ridiculous.
6: Yes, I quite agree. Let's drop the whole thing, McGee.
7: Okay. How's tricks down at the City Hall, Latriv? You stealing much?
6: What?
4: Time from your work to see Fifi, I mean. I figured you'd be with her a lot after what Doc Gamble said. You know what he said?
5: Oh, now, McGee, don't start.
6: I'm not the least bit interested in what Dr. Gamble says about Miss Tremaine and myself.
5: Of course not.
6: What did he say?
4: Doc says the best way he can sell himself to Fifi is to let you go out with her a few times. He says you're about as well-groomed as an alley cat. You got an air about you like a livery stable, and you act like an underprivileged buffalo.
6: Oh, he said that, did he? By Jove, I'll... McGee, were there any monkeys in your family tree?
4: Not that I know of, Latriv. Why?
6: Then why do people like you always carry tails? Good day.
5: My goodness, dear, if you don't stop needling those men, you're going to wind up in more jams than an ant at a picnic.
4: Well, they need a little needling to keep them on their toes. Hey, I wish I knew what time Ronnie was going to get here. You think I got time to grow a mustache?
5: Frankly, no. But I have an eyebrow pencil.
8: Hello, folks. Am I intruding?
4: Greetings, old string bean.
5: Hello, Mr. Wilcox. Certainly you're not intruding. Come right in.
4: Jolly good to see you, old tomato.
5: Say, if we have any more visitors, sweetheart, you're going to run out of vegetables.
8: What are you rehearsing for, pal? A bundle for Britain?
5: We're expecting a visit from Ronald Coleman, Mr. Wilcox.
8: No kidding. That's great. I've met him. Nice guy and a fine actor.
4: Oh, top hole, old boy. Upper half, top drawer. Bit of all right, what?
5: You know, I don't know how much more of this I can stand, Mr. Wilcox. I'm beginning to think we were on the wrong side at Valley Forge.
8: Hey, y'all, what's the paper under your arm, pal? Racing form for Epsom Downs?
4: This? Copy of Punch, old buffer. Published in London, you know. Rather an old copy, but I thought it might amuse Ron.
5: Ron? Oh, dear.
8: Let me take a look at it, pal. I love old magazines.
5: My goodness, old firm, isn't it?
8: Yeah. Well, hey, look, pal, if you do see Ronnie, remember me to him.
5: Where'd you meet him, Mr. Wilcox?
8: Oh, we were going around with the same girl.
4: My gosh, Waxy. Really?
8: Yes. Sure, his wife, Benita.
4: Who?
8: We were in a revolving door at the Waldorf. See you later, kid.
4: He must have been born in a revolving door. He tells the dizziest... Oh, hey, Molly, what's going to be for dinner when old Ronnie gets here? How about some Skittles? Englishmen love Skittles.
5: I never cooked a Skittle in my life, McGee. I've got some wonderful steaks in the icebox, though. I'll go call the grocer now and order...
4: Okay, Tootsie, you go right ahead. Ah, oh, there goes a good kid. He knows I'm about as English as the Dublin City Hall. But does she complain? No, sir. She just thanks her lucky stars I'm not expecting the Chinese ambassador for dinner. I can't do Chinese. Come in.
9: Hi, mister.
4: Oh, it's you, Teeny.
9: No, it isn't, I betcha.
4: It isn't, eh?
9: Hmm?
4: I says it isn't, eh?
9: Isn't what?
4: That rabbit, it isn't you.
9: I know it. Hmm. My daddy says I haven't been myself all week.
4: Oh, I see. Who have you been?
9: Fine, thanks. Who have you been?
4: Now, wait a minute. Let's start this all over.
9: Okay. Hi, mister.
4: Hi, sis. I'd ask you to stay a while, but I'm awfully busy right now. We're expecting Ronald Coleman this afternoon.
9: Oh, boy, Ronald Coleman.
4: Mm-hmm.
9: I love Ronald Coleman.
4: Mm-hmm.
9: He sends me. When I saw him downtown a while ago, I almost swallowed my bubble gum.
4: Well, you shouldn't ought to be... Hey, you say you saw him downtown?
9: Sure, I did, I betcha. Willie Toops and I were downtown, and we went in the Bonton department store, and I had a lollipop in the escalator.
4: No. You mean the escalator, sis. Osculate means kiss.
9: Sure, I had a lollipop in my osculator. And I was riding on the escalator, and all at once there he was, and he spoke to me.
4: Ronald Coleman?
9: No, the floor walker.
4: Oh.
9: He told me to get off the escalator with my sticky hand.
4: Oh. Look, sis, you said you saw Ronnie Coleman. Where'd you see him?
9: You know, my memory's pretty bad, mister.
4: Hmm?
9: Sometimes it takes a quarter to help me.
4: Oh, okay. Here's a quarter.
9: Oh, boy, thanks, mister. Now I can see him again.
4: Huh?
9: He's down at the Bijou in Lost Horizon.
4: Ooh.
9: So long, mister.
4: I still think that kid's a midget.
10: Mr.
8: the King's Men singing Sooner or Later.

0: Any word from Mr. Coleman yet, McGee?
1: No, not a word. I wish he'd call up or come. Hey, Molly, you know where my old basketball shoes are? Gee whiz, I should have thought of this before.
0: Your basketball shoes?
1: Yeah, I can cut the tops off my basketball shoes and make a swell pair of spats. Englishmen always wear spats. You like that.
0: No,
1: I gotta...
0: Oh, no, McGee, no.
1: Huh?
0: You start wearing spats, we'll start having them. And they'll rock the neighborhood.
1: Okay. I just wonder... Who is it, Molly? Who is it? If that's Ronnie, I want to be...
0: Relax, dearie, relax. It's only Officer O'Shea.
1: Uh-oh.
0: Come in.
1: Uh-oh.
0: Hello, Officer. Do come in.
2: Hi, the top of the morning to you, boy.
1: Hi, O'Shea. We'd ask you to sit down, but we're expecting company. Important company.
0: The famous movie star, Mr. Ronald Coleman, is coming to visit us, officer, we think.
2: Ronald Coleman. You wouldn't be meaning Ronald Reagan now. Him with the devilish glint in his eye that has the Carling standing in line at the door.
1: No. Not Ronald Reagan.
2: Oh, no? Well, what's the matter with a fine Irish lad like Ronald Reagan?
0: Well, nothing, officer, nothing at all. We think he's wonderful.
1: Sure we do. He just don't happen to be coming to see me, that's all.
2: And an intelligent move it is, too.
1: Ronald Coleman is on his way over here. One of the greatest actors in the business. Good looking. English fellow.
2: English, is he now? The shame of yourself, you scut. Patronizing the opposition with all the fine Irish boys making pictures for you to see.
0: Yeah, but officer, you see...
2: Ah, don't interrupt, O'Cushler. And you, with the soft little winds of the lakes in your throat, fair melting me rage at your sassenach of a husband. Look at the cut of him, the spalpeen. Betraying such loyal sons and daughters as Patrick O'Brien, Maureen O'Hara, Dennis O'Keefe, and that fine brat of a lad, Paul Mahoney.
1: Ah, get the shamrocks out of your teeth and quit faking names, you big blarney bait. Ronald Coleman was a great actor when you were still trying to learn that phony Irish brogue of yours.
2: Ah, it is breaking me heart, he is, Mahoney. Turn his back on such stalwart sons of Erin as Charlie O'Boye. Ignoring that fine young singer, him with the blood of the black Irish in him and the young girls kicking each other into bobby socks and tearing the buttons off his coat.
0: Which one is that, officer?
2: That brawny brat of a better tone, Francis O. Sinatra.
1: Look, O'Shea, I'm getting sick.
2: Stand out of me way, you dirty informer. I'm going down to a movie to apologize for you to the prettiest Irish colleen that ever tripped over a tripod, and I tripped over me broad then, too.
0: Who are you going down to see?
2: That little fair one. Her with the gold of a Tullamore sunset in her hair and the blue of the lakes of Killarney in her eyes. That pretty little Colleen, Ingrid O'Bergman.
1: Oh. Ingrid O'Bergman?
2: The same. Give me regards to your Ronald Patrick O'Coleman, McCushler, and may your cows never go dry.
1: Next time that guy rings the bell, make him show a search warrant before he gets in here. My gosh, it'll take 2 hours to get the mush out of my ears.
0: Yeah. He certainly is loyal, though, isn't he? What are you looking for,
1: dear? Telegram. Oh, here it is. I don't see why Ronnie doesn't come on. Dad, rather, it's all... Oh, here he comes, Molly. Now, get ready. He's...
0: Come in.
3: Mr. McGee, Acme Coal and Coke Company.
1: What's on your mind, bub?
3: I got that load of coal you ordered here.
1: Load of coal? Oh, yeah, I'll show you where to put it.
3: And, by the way, did a telegram come here for me?
0: Telegram? No, not that.
3: Oh, sure. There it is, right on the table, addressed to me. Ronald.
0: Ronald?
3: Sure. Ronald the Coal Man. The company always says...
0: Ronald the Coal Man.
1: Oh, this is disgusting.
0: Was it, dearie?
1: Yeah, he let me read it.
0: That was nice. What did it say?
1: Said, don't dump that coal this time till McGee pays for it.
0: Oh.
1: Yeah. Good night.
0: Good night, all.
4: Be with us again next week tonight, folks. Good night.
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6: Waiting for Ronald Coleman, an episode of Fibber, McGee, and Molly from November 12, 1946. While that Oscar-winning actor never actually showed up, that offering featured great performances by the talented cast. Pretty sure that was voiced with Bill Thompson as the Irish accident Officer O'Shea. Gail Gordon was Mayor Latrivia, and Arthur Q. Bryan is Doc Gamble. At the beginning of that episode, Walter Tetley stopped by as the telegram delivery boy. As I mentioned, while he possessed a kid's voice, he was actually in his early 30s at the time. Tetley was a regular cast member on the Fibber McGee and Molly spinoff series, The Great Gildersleeve. He was Gildy's precocious nephew, Leroy Forrester. I'm Greg Bell, and up next, it's our weekly visit with the adventures of Superman. It's the fall 1947 storyline, The Ruler of Darkness, which resumes here on When Radio Was right after this break.
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6: Welcome back to When Radio Was, where it's time for our weekly visit with the Man of Steel and the Superman storyline, The Ruler of Darkness, which played out in the fall of 1947. 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
13: Faster than a speeding bullet, more powerful than a locomotive, able to leap tall buildings at a single bound. Look, up in the sky, it's a bird, it's a plane, it's Superman!
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16: Today, Superman in his guise of Clark Kent and Lois Lane, girl reporter, see a chain of circumstantial evidence forged around editor Perry White. Listen.
17: Yes, Lois, I'm positive the chief was framed on this hit-and-run charge.
18: But is there no possible way to save him?
17: Gosh, I don't know. This is as clever and fiendish a plot as I've ever seen. There seem to be no weak spots in it.
18: It's terrible, Clark.
17: Yes, but unless we do find a weak spot and find the people behind it, Perry White will go to the penitentiary for a crime he did not commit.

And now, the adventures of Superman. Determined to free Metropolis from the corrupt hold of political boss Mike Hickey and his powerful machine, Clark Kent and Perry White, editor of the Daily Planet, organized a reform party which chose White to run for mayor in the coming election. Then, the following evening, a man named Henry Niles was struck down by a hit-and-run driver and reported seriously injured. Reputable witnesses described the driver as a man resembling Perry White, and the license number of the hit-and-run car was White's own. Although strongly protesting his innocence, the gray-haired editor was arrested and jailed. The next morning, there was a feeling of gaiety in Mike Hickey's headquarters, located above a tavern on Morton Street. Men joked and laughed as they entered and left the long, smoke-filled room, in the center of which, dominating it like a throne, is a large barber's chair.

0: like that.
1: I like it fried. It couldn't have happened to a nicer guy.
2: Hey, fellas, you hear what the boss said? It couldn't have happened to a nicer guy.
3: Hey, Punchy, the mayor's on extension one.
2: Hey, you want to talk to the mayor, boss?
1: Yeah, I'll talk to the chump. Give me the phone.
4: Okay. Here you are, boss.
1: Hello, Andy. What's in your mind? Sure, I saw the papers. Yeah, that finishes the reform party. It'll be just like old times again. People can vote for our boys or they don't have to vote at all. Huh? You? I'm going to give you 2 more years in the city hall, Andy. You're welcome. Just keep on being a good boy and don't try to make any decisions. Remember, you get along with me only when you don't try to think for yourself. You got that? Okay. Goodbye. Here, Punchy, take the phone.
4: Sure, boss. Pete's on the other extension. You want to talk to him?
1: Yeah. I was just going to tell you to call him.
4: It couldn't have happened to a nicer guy. Keep it up with Pete, boss.
5: Oh, you're sure some character.
4: Yeah, hey. You really think so, huh?
1: Hello, Pete.
5: Hey, what are you doing like
1: that? Nice going, boy. It worked out swell. You tipped off the mayor just in case, didn't you? And the commissioner? Good. Okay. See you later, Pete. Right. So long. Take it away, Punchy.
4: What's the joke, boss?
1: I was just thinking of that poor sucker, Perry White. He's sure gonna look swell in convict stripes.
6: As Mike Hickey and his henchmen make merry over what they are certain will be the fate of Perry White, Clark Kent and Lois Lane arrive at the city hospital, and when they attempt to visit the man White is alleged to have injured, they are turned away by 2 police officers who stand guard at the door of the room.
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13: Here's your WTLO forecast. I'm staff meteorologist Megan Mulford. Lows dip down to about 66 tonight under mainly clear skies. Winds out of the southeast at around 5 miles an hour. Slight chance for storms tomorrow.

0: High temperatures reach up to 87. Partly cloudy skies with fog at times early. 65 tomorrow night. Chance of thunderstorms. With your WTLO forecast, I'm staff meteorologist Megan Mulford. Currently 81.
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3: I told you they wouldn't let us in, Clark. That poor Mr. Niles is in a critical condition.
4: Is he, Lois?
3: Why, of course he is. You heard Inspector Henderson say that hit-and-run driver almost finished the poor man last night. Now, I don't know why you insisted on coming here, but
4: I... Wait, Lois.
3: What's the matter?
4: Mr. Niles is not in a critical condition. As a matter of fact, he's perfectly all right.
3: What?
4: He's perfectly all right. They've got him bandaged like a mummy, but there isn't a thing wrong with him.
3: Clark Kent, have you gone crazy?
4: Not at all, Lois. I've just got the answer to this riddle at last. Come on.
3: Where? Clark, wait a second. Listen.
4: We're going to see Inspector Henderson. Hurry up. I want an order from you, Inspector, authorizing an independent physician appointed by the Medical Association to examine Harry Niles.
5: Are you out of your mind, Kent?
4: No. You see, when
3: I
4: we
3: don't
4: were...
3: understand it, Inspector. He didn't even get into Niles' room. And yet he says there's nothing wrong with the poor man.
4: There isn't.
3: But Clark...
4: Harry White was framed by this man, Niles, who's pretending to be seriously injured, and by another man made up to look like Mr. White, who drove the so-called hit-and-run car last night.
5: Who says there's nothing wrong with Niles?
4: I do. And I can prove it.
5: How do you know?
4: Because I... Well, never mind how I know. I'm sure of it.
5: Oh, you looked through the closed door of Mr. Niles' room and through the bandages and saw there was nothing wrong, huh? Yeah. Next thing you'll be telling us is that you're Superman.
4: Oh, this is no time for joking. Listen, Inspector.
5: No, you listen to me, Kent. Oh, I realize you're upset about Mr. White, but this kind of talk will only make things worse for him and for you.
4: But look,
5: Niles is under the care of a private physician who happened to be at the scene of the accident and of the chief of staff of the city hospital. They say he's critically injured.
4: The city hospital man is Mike Hickey's political appointee. And it's my hunch this whole thing is a political plot to discredit Mr. White and the Reform Party. And I think the private physician, who just happened to be at the scene of the accident, was planted there.
5: Nonsense, sheer nonsense.
4: I'll prove it. If you'll permit me to bring a physician of recognized standing to Niles' hospital room.
5: Well, you'll have to get that permission from the mayor, Kent. But I can't recommend it. You haven't a bit of proof.
4: All right, then I'll go to the mayor.
5: Go ahead. But if you'll listen to me, Kent...
4: So long, Inspector. Be seeing you. Look, Mr. Mayor. Perry White's very life may be at stake. What harm can be done by letting another reputable physician, or two if you like, examine Harry Niles?
6: The superintendent of City Hospital is as fine a man as there is in the world, Mr. Kent.
4: All right.
6: And it just happens that I know the private physician on the case, too. An excellent chap, excellent. I see no reason to go over their heads.
4: But Mr. White's reputation, his life...
6: I am very busy now, Mr. Kent, so I'll have to ask you to leave.
4: All right, Mr. Mayor. Before I go, let me tell you this. I know Perry White has been framed. And I'm going to blow this dirty plot wide open. I'm heading up to the governor's office right now, and I intend to spare no one, absolutely no one, Mr. Mayor, yourself included. Good day, sir. You've known Mr. White a long time, Governor. Do you believe he could be a hit-and-run driver?
7: Frankly, Kent, I was never so shocked in my life as when I heard of it. I couldn't believe it.
4: And you've known me a long time. You trust me?
7: Thoroughly, Kent.
4: Thanks. Then don't ask me how I know, just believe me. When I tell you that I do know that Mr. White is being framed, and you can break the plot against him if you order a well-known physician, your own if you like, to examine Harry Niles, the so-called victim.
7: Now, wait, Kent. It's only in a vital emergency that a governor takes it upon himself to override the mayor of a great city.
4: This is an emergency. I tell you, Perry White was framed, Governor. Have Niles examined by your own physician, and he'll tell you, sir.
7: Well, yes, you make it very hard for me to refuse you, Kent.
4: Will you do it, sir?
7: Yes, I'll do it.
4: Oh,
7: Kent.
4: Thank you, sir. Thank
7: I'll
4: you.
7: I'll send Colonel Adams, my personal physician, back to Metropolis with you at once.
1: What will happen when Clark Kent and the governor's physician return to Metropolis? We'll know more when we return for the startling climax of today's episode. So keep listening. And now, back to the adventures of Superman. Accompanied by Colonel Adams, personal physician to Governor Marshall, Clark Kent returned to Metropolis. As we join him and Colonel Adams now, they are walking along a corridor in City Hospital.
8: Harry Niles' room is right here at the end of the hall, Colonel. Uh-oh, what happened to the police guard?
9: What police guard, Kent?
8: There were two officers stationed outside his room. Great Scott!
9: What's the matter?
8: Plenty. Wait till I open this door. Look, Colonel, the room is empty. Harry Niles is gone.
9: Well, now, don't get excited, Kent. They might have moved him to another room.
8: Oh, wait. No, they didn't. He isn't anywhere in this hospital. He must have been taken away so that you and I couldn't prove the truth.
1: Alarmed, Clark Kent probes every room in the hospital again with his X-ray vision. And the fact is that the mysterious Harry Niles has indeed been taken away beyond exposure. Where is Niles? And what will Kent do now to uncover what he knows to be a gigantic plot against Perry White and the people of Metropolis? There's a thrill a minute in tomorrow's exciting episode, fellows and girls, so be sure to listen. Tune in, same time, same station, for Chapter 9 of Ruler of Darkness on The Adventures of Superman. And remember, for breakfast, it's Kellogg's Pep. For excitement, The Adventures of Superman.
10: 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I'm Greg Bell, and earlier we had an episode of Fibber McGee and Molly, where the couple were expecting a visit from actor Ronald Colman, which never occurred. But did you know that Colman had a direct connection to that radio comedy series? 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
1: Fox News, I'm Tom Rigotti. Facebook and Instagram's parent company is settling a lawsuit over accusations the platforms got kids addicted. Fox's Kristen Goodwin reports.
2: Nearly 30 states sued, accusing Meta of deliberately creating features that fueled a youth mental health crisis. The company agreeing to pay up to $18 billion and add stronger safety protections, including default time limits.
1: In a statement, Meta says it wants to get this right for parents and teens. Economists, lawmakers, and Fed officials will gather in Wyoming tomorrow for the Federal Reserve Bank of Kansas City's annual economic policy symposium.
3: Fed Chairman Kevin Warsh will make his first Jackson Hole symposium speech on Friday. Now, he's been trying to downplay the significance of the Federal Reserve leading the markets forward. So still, the problem remains that inflation sits well above the 2% target. 3.7% was the latest read there overall.
1: That's Fox's Edward Lawrence in Jackson Hole, Montana. 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
7: Here's your WTLO forecast. I'm staff meteorologist Megan Mulford. Lows dip down to about 66 tonight under mainly clear skies. Winds out of the southeast at around 5 miles an hour. Slight chance for storms. Tomorrow, high temperatures reach up to 87. Partly cloudy skies with fog at times early. 65 tomorrow night. Chance of thunderstorms. With your WTLO forecast, I'm staff meteorologist Megan Mulford. Currently 81.
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2: Somerset weather. Here's your WTLO forecast. I'm staff meteorologist Megan Mulford. Lows dip down to about 66 tonight under mainly clear skies. Winds out of the southeast at around 5 miles an hour. Slight chance for storms. Tomorrow, high temperatures reach up to 87. Partly cloudy skies with fog at times early. 65 tomorrow night, chance of thunderstorms. With your WTLO forecast, I'm staff meteorologist Megan Mulford. Currently 81.
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1: I'm Tom Graham. President Trump increasing the amount of imported beef allowed into the U.S. without extra tariffs.
2: As much as 300,000 pounds of ground beef can be imported over the next 90 days in an effort to boost supply and bring down prices. The proclamation signed by President Trump also encourages beef to be sold at a discounted price.
1: Fox's Jared Halpern. Closing arguments will be held tomorrow in the murder trial of Lindsay Clancy. She's the Massachusetts mother accused of killing her three young children. The defense arguing Clancy suffered from postpartum psychosis and therefore is not criminally responsible. The prosecution, though, says otherwise.
3: Prosecutors say the Massachusetts mother acted rationally and intentionally, planning and executing the murder of her three children inside the family's Duxbury home.
1: Fox's Molly Lyon outside the Plymouth courthouse. 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
7: Here's your WTLO forecast. I'm staff meteorologist Megan Mulford. Lows dip down to about 66 tonight under mainly clear skies. Winds out of the southeast at around 5 miles an hour. Slight chance for storms. Tomorrow, high temperatures reach up to 87. Partly cloudy skies with fog at times early. 65 tomorrow night, chance of thunderstorms. With your WTLO forecast, I'm staff meteorologist Megan Mulford. Currently 81.
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2: Here's your WTLO forecast. I'm staff meteorologist Megan Mulford. Lows dip down to about 66 tonight under mainly clear skies. Winds out of the southeast at around 5 miles an hour. Slight chance for storms. Tomorrow, high temperatures reach up to 87. Partly cloudy skies with fog at times early. 65 tomorrow night. Chance of thunderstorms. With your WTLO forecast, I'm staff meteorologist Megan Mulford. Currently 81.
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1: 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Get the forecast and high and low temperatures for today and tomorrow. 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

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And everybody knew you did.

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He didn't say much, he kind of quiet and shy. And if you spoke at all, you just said hi to Big John. Somebody said he came from New Orleans, where he got in a fight over a Cajun queen, and a crashing blow from a huge right hand sent a Louisiana fella to the promised land, Big John.

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Through the dust and the smoke of this man-made hell walked a giant of a man that the miners knew well, grabbed a sagging timber and gave out with a groan, and like a giant oak tree just stood there alone, Big John.

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And 20 men scrambled from a would-be grave. Now there's only one left down there to save Big John. With Jackson timbers, they started back down. Then came that rumble way down in the ground. And as smoke and gas belched out of that mine, everybody knew it was the end of the line for Big John.

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These few words are written on that stand. At the bottom of this mine lies a big, big man. Big John.

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1: News. I'm Tom Bergotti. Closing arguments are scheduled for Thursday in the trial of Lindsay Clancy, the Massachusetts mom who killed her three children. Fox's Molly Line is in Plymouth with more.
2: Prosecutors say the Massachusetts mother acted rationally and intentionally, planning and executing the murder of her three children inside the family's Duxbury home. The defense says the Massachusetts mother should not be held criminally responsible for the killings, that she was misdiagnosed, over-medicated, and suffering from postpartum psychosis.
1: Facebook parent company Meta will pay billions to settle a lawsuit over kids getting addicted to social media.
3: A landmark trial ends with a bombshell settlement. Meta will pay nearly $17 billion to a coalition of 29 states that sued the tech giant. Meta does not admit wrongdoing in the settlement, but will now change how Facebook and Instagram operate for teens.
1: It's Fox's Claudia Cowan. 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
7: Here's your WTLO forecast. I'm staff meteorologist Megan Mulford. Lows dip down to about 66 tonight under mainly clear skies. Winds out of the southeast at around 5 miles an hour. Slight chance for storms. Tomorrow, high temperatures reach up to 87. Partly cloudy skies with fog at times early. 65 tomorrow night, chance of thunderstorms. With your WTLO forecast, I'm staff meteorologist Megan Mulford. Currently 81.
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4: Here's your WTLO forecast. I'm staff meteorologist Megan Mulford. Lows dip down to about 66 tonight under mainly clear skies. Winds out of the southeast at around 5 miles an hour. Slight chance for storms. Tomorrow, high temperatures reach up to 87. Partly cloudy skies with fog at times early. 65 tomorrow night. Chance of thunderstorms. With your WTLO forecast, I'm staff meteorologist Megan Mulford. Currently 81.
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0: 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Get the forecast and high and low temperatures for today and tomorrow. 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
1: News, I'm Ted Lindner. A new lawsuit is challenging an executive order intended to limit mail-in voting for the upcoming midterm elections.
2: A new challenge comes as the Trump administration issued its rule requiring the Postal Service to deliver ballots only if it receives a list of eligible voters and the federal government approves the design of envelopes.
1: This Fox's Jared Halpern. Facebook and Instagram parent company Meta agreeing to pay up to $18 billion to settle claims with multiple states that its platforms are addictive and harmful to teens. And the Justice Department takes control of domains it claims were run by Chinese hackers.
3: The DOJ says it has seized a pair of online domains it believes was behind hacks into NASA, the Federal Reserve, the Senate, and other government entities, including cabinet agencies. It's believed the hacks began in 2018.
1: Fox's Grinnell Scott. 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
7: Here's your WTLO forecast. I'm staff meteorologist Megan Mulford. Lows dip down to about 66 overnight under mainly clear skies. Winds out of the southeast at around 5 miles an hour. Slight chance for storms Thursday. High temperatures reach up to 87. Partly cloudy skies. Chance of thunderstorms with fog Thursday night, 65. With your WTLO forecast, I'm staff meteorologist Megan Mulford. Currently 81.
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2: Here's your WTLO forecast. I'm staff meteorologist Megan Mulford. Lows dip down to about 66 overnight under mainly clear skies. Winds out of the southeast at around 5 miles an hour. Slight chance for storms Thursday. High temperatures reach up to 87. Partly cloudy skies. Chance of thunderstorms with fog Thursday night, 65. With your WTLO forecast, I'm staff meteorologist Megan Mulford. Currently 81.
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1: Fox News, I'm Sue Gossman. Facebook and Instagram's parent company settling a lawsuit over accusations they created platforms that got children addicted. Fox's Kristen Goodwin.
2: Nearly 30 states sued, accusing Meta of deliberately creating features that fueled a youth mental health crisis. The company agreeing to pay up to $18 billion and add stronger safety protections, including default time limits.
1: In a statement, Meta says it wants to get this right for parents and teens. Economists, lawmakers, and federal officials meeting in Wyoming tomorrow for the Federal Reserve Bank of Kansas City's annual economic policy symposium.
3: Fed Chairman Kevin Warsh will make his first Jackson Hole symposium speech on Friday. Now, he's been trying to downplay the significance of the Federal Reserve leading the markets forward.
1: Fox's Edward Lawrence in Jackson Hole, Montana. 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
5: WTLO forecast. I'm staff meteorologist Megan Mulford. Partly cloudy skies overnight with a low of 66. South winds at around 5 miles an hour. A blend of clouds and sun again Thursday. Slight chance of thunderstorms. Daytime highs approaching 87. Chance for storms and foggy Thursday night. Lows level off around 65. With your WTLO forecast, I'm staff meteorologist Megan Mulford. Currently, it's 81 degrees.
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2: Here's your WTLO forecast. I'm staff meteorologist Megan Mulford. Partly cloudy skies overnight with a low of 66. South winds at around 5 miles an hour. A blend of clouds and sun again Thursday. Slight chance of thunderstorms. Daytime highs approaching 87. Chance for storms and foggy Thursday night. Lows level off around 65. With your WTLO forecast, I'm staff meteorologist Megan Mulford. Currently, it's 81 degrees.
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4: 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And when I wouldn't go out with you,

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1: News. I'm Ted Lindner. Closing argument set for Thursday in the trial of Lindsay Clancy, the Massachusetts mom who killed her three children. Fox's Molly Line.
2: Prosecutors say the Massachusetts mother acted rationally and intentionally, planning and executing the murder of her three children inside the family's Duxbury home. The defense says the Massachusetts mother should not be held criminally responsible for the killings, that she was misdiagnosed, overmedicated, and suffering from postpartum psychosis.
1: A new lawsuit challenging an executive order intended to limit mail-in voting for the upcoming midterms.
3: A new challenge comes as the Trump administration issued its rule requiring the Postal Service to deliver ballots only if it receives a list of eligible voters and the federal government approves the design of envelopes.
1: Fox's Jared Halpern and actor Tim Curry has died, best known for his starring role in the Rocky Horror Picture Show and also for movies like Clue and Home Alone 2. Curry was 80 years old. 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
5: Here's your WTLO forecast. I'm staff meteorologist Megan Mulford. Partly cloudy skies overnight with a low of 66. South winds at around 5 miles an hour. A blend of clouds and sun again Thursday. Slight chance of thunderstorms. Daytime highs approaching 87. Chance for storms and foggy Thursday night. Lows level off around 65. With your WTLO forecast, I'm staff meteorologist Megan Mulford. Currently, it's 81 degrees.
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1: Hello, I'm an AI voice. 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
2: Here's your WTLO forecast. I'm staff meteorologist Megan Mulford. Partly cloudy skies overnight with a low of 66. South winds at around 5 miles an hour. A blend of clouds and sun again Thursday. Slight chance of thunderstorms. Daytime highs approaching 87. Chance for storms and foggy Thursday night. Lows level off around 65. With your WTLO forecast, I'm staff meteorologist Megan Mulford. Currently, it's 81 degrees.
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0: Hey, where you going? 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

0: This is Officer Theodore Wax of the Somerset Police Department. Texting while driving is extremely dangerous and it's illegal. 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You pass a driver and their eyes are looking down, completely unaware of their surroundings. 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Whatever that text, call, or email is, it can wait until you stop. Keep your hands on the wheel and your mind and eyes on the road.
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1: Fox News, I'm Sue Guzman. Closing argument scheduled for Thursday in the trial of Lindsay Clancy, the Massachusetts mom who killed her three children. Fox's Molly Lyne.
2: Prosecutors say the Massachusetts mother acted rationally and intentionally, planning and executing the murder of her three children inside the family's Duxbury home. The defense says the Massachusetts mother should not be held criminally responsible for the killings, that she was misdiagnosed, overmedicated, and suffering from postpartum psychosis.
1: Facebook parent company Meta will pay billions to settle a lawsuit over kids getting addicted to social media.
3: A landmark trial ends with a bombshell settlement. Meta will pay nearly $17 billion to a coalition of 29 states that sued the tech giant. Meta does not admit wrongdoing in the settlement, but will now change how Facebook and Instagram operate for teens.
1: Fox's Claudia Cowan. 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
6: Here's your WTLO forecast. I'm staff meteorologist Megan Mulford. Mainly clear skies overnight with lows around 65. Southeasterly winds at around 5 miles an hour. Slight chance of thunderstorms Thursday. High temperatures reach up to 87. Partly cloudy skies. Slight chance for storms Thursday night. Lows level off around 65. With your WTLO forecast, I'm staff meteorologist Megan Mulford. Currently 81.
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3: Here's your WTLO forecast. I'm staff meteorologist Megan Mulford. Mainly clear skies overnight with lows around 65. Southeasterly winds at around 5 miles an hour. Slight chance of thunderstorms Thursday. High temperatures reach up to 87. Partly cloudy skies. Slight chance for storms Thursday night. Lows level off around 65. With your WTLO forecast, I'm staff meteorologist Megan Mulford. Currently 81.
0: Hey, buckle up, Buttercup. 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
7: Your WTLO forecast. I'm staff meteorologist Megan Mulford. Lows level off around 65 overnight under partly cloudy skies. Southeasterly winds at around 5 miles an hour. Sunshine mixed with clouds at times Thursday. Slight chance of thunderstorms. Daytime highs approaching 87. Partly cloudy Thursday night. Slight chance for storms. 65. With our WTLO forecast, I'm staff meteorologist Megan Mulford. Currently 81.
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4: Your WTLO forecast. I'm staff meteorologist Megan Mulford. Lows level off around 65 overnight under partly cloudy skies. Southeasterly winds at around 5 miles an hour. Sunshine mixed with clouds at times Thursday. Slight chance of thunderstorms. Daytime highs approaching 87. Partly cloudy Thursday night. Slight chance for storms. 65. With our WTLO forecast, I'm staff meteorologist Megan Mulford. Currently 81.
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1: Fox News, I'm Ted Linder. A new lawsuit challenging an executive order intended to limit mail-in voting for the upcoming midterm elections.
2: A new challenge comes as the Trump administration issued its rule requiring the Postal Service to deliver ballots only if it receives a list of eligible voters and the federal government approves the design of envelopes.
1: Fox's Jared Halpern. Actor Tim Curry has died, best known for his starring role in the Rocky Horror Picture Show and also for movies like Clue and Home Alone 2. Tim Curry was 80 years old. Closing argument set for today, Thursday, in the trial of Lindsay Clancy, the Massachusetts mom who killed her three children. Fox's Molly Line.
3: Prosecutors say the Massachusetts mother acted rationally and intentionally, planning and executing the murder of her three children inside the family's Duxbury home. The defense says the Massachusetts mother should not be held criminally responsible for the killings, that she was misdiagnosed.
1: America's listening to Fox News.
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5: Here's your WTLO forecast. I'm staff meteorologist Megan Mulford. Lows level off around 65 overnight under partly cloudy skies. Southeasterly winds at around 5 miles an hour. Sunshine mixed with clouds at times Thursday. Slight chance of thunderstorms. Daytime highs approaching 87. Partly cloudy Thursday night. Slight chance for storms. 65. With your WTLO forecast, I'm staff meteorologist Megan Mulford. Currently 81.
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0: Hey, where you going? 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
2: Here's your WTLO forecast. I'm staff meteorologist Megan Mulford. Lows level off around 65 overnight under partly cloudy skies, southeasterly winds at around 5 miles an hour. Sunshine mixed with clouds at times Thursday. Slight chance of thunderstorms. Daytime highs approaching 87. Partly cloudy Thursday night. Slight chance for storms. 65. With your WTLO forecast, I'm staff meteorologist Megan Mulford. Currently 81.
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1: WTLO forecast. I'm Staff Meteorologist Megan Mulford. Lows level off around 65 overnight under partly cloudy skies. Southeasterly winds at around 5 miles an hour. Sunshine mixed with clouds at times Thursday. Slight chance of thunderstorms. Daytime highs approaching 87. Partly cloudy Thursday night. Slight chance for storms. 65. With their WTLO forecast, I'm Staff Meteorologist Megan Mulford. Currently 81.
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6: Here's your WTLO forecast. I'm staff meteorologist Megan Mulford. Lows level off around 65 overnight under partly cloudy skies. Southeasterly winds at around 5 miles an hour. Sunshine mixed with clouds at times Thursday. Slight chance of thunderstorms. Daytime highs approaching 87. Partly cloudy Thursday night. Slight chance for storms. 65. With your WTLO forecast, I'm staff meteorologist Megan Mulford. Currently 81.
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1: Your WTLO forecast. I'm staff meteorologist Megan Mulford. Lows level off around 65 overnight under partly cloudy skies. Southeasterly winds at around 5 miles an hour. Sunshine mixed with clouds at times Thursday. Slight chance of thunderstorms. Daytime highs approaching 87. Partly cloudy Thursday night. Slight

0: 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With their WTLO forecast, I'm staff meteorologist Megan Mulford. Currently 81.
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1: Fox News, I'm Sue Guzman. A trial date of June 5th, 2028, set for accused 9/11 mastermind Khalid Sheikh Mohammed and three others.
2: Prosecutors had asked for a trial date in January of 2027, but the judge writing, a realistic trial date must account for the hearing and resolution of pretrial evidentiary and compliance motions. Mohammed, who was arrested in Pakistan in 2003, has been held at the U.S. military base in Guantanamo Bay.
1: Fox's Kristen Goodwin. Closing arguments scheduled for today in the trial of Lindsey Clancy, the Massachusetts mom who killed her three children. Fox's Molly Lyne.
3: Prosecutors say the Massachusetts mother acted rationally and intentionally, planning and executing the murder of her three children inside the family's Duxbury home. The defense says the Massachusetts mother should not be held criminally responsible for the killings, that she was misdiagnosed, overmedicated, and suffering from postpartum psychosis.
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8: Here's your WTLO forecast. I'm staff meteorologist Megan Mulford. Slight chance of thunderstorms today. Otherwise, sunshine mixed with clouds at times. Highs level off around 87. Southwesterly winds at around 5 miles an hour. Partly cloudy skies again. Tonight, slight chance of thunderstorms. Lows dip down to about 65. With your WTLO forecast, I'm staff meteorologist Megan Mulford. Currently, it's 81 degrees.
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2: Here's your WTLO forecast. I'm staff meteorologist Megan Mulford. Slight chance of thunderstorms today. Otherwise, sunshine mixed with clouds at times. Highs level off around 87. Southwesterly winds at around 5 miles an hour. Partly cloudy skies again. Tonight, slight chance of thunderstorms. Lows dip down to about 65. With your WTLO forecast, I'm staff meteorologist Megan Mulford. Currently, it's 81 degrees.
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And that's why you never seen a unicorn to this very day.

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1: News. I'm Ted Lindner. Closing argument set for today in the trial of Lindsay Clancy, the Massachusetts mom who killed her three children. Fox's Molly Line.
2: Prosecutors say the Massachusetts mother acted rationally and intentionally, planning and executing the murder of her three children inside the family's Duxbury home. The defense says the Massachusetts mother should not be held criminally responsible for the killings, that she was misdiagnosed, overmedicated, and suffering from postpartum psychosis.
1: Actor Tim Curry has died, best known for his starring role in the Rocky Horror Picture Show and also for movies like Clue and Home Alone 2. Tim Curry was 80 years old. At least 175 people are dead. More than 1,500 are missing following massive flash flooding in the mountainous border area between Nepal and China.
3: The U.S. Embassy in Nepal says they are deeply saddened by the tragic loss of life. They are working to account for any U.S. citizens impacted by the flooding and remaining close contact with authorities.
1: Fox's Jeff Paul. 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
7: Here's your WTLO forecast. I'm staff meteorologist Megan Mulford. Slight chance of thunderstorms today. Otherwise, sunshine mixed with clouds at times. Highs level off around 87. Southwesterly winds at around 5 miles an hour. Partly cloudy skies again. Tonight, slight chance of thunderstorms. Lows dip down to about 65. With your WTLO forecast, I'm staff meteorologist Megan Mulford. Currently, it's 81 degrees.
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1: I'm Jeff Daly on the Cromwell Ag Radio Network. The American Farm Bureau Federation warning that President Trump's plan to import up to 300,000 metric tons of beef over 90 days could hurt ranchers who are rebuilding their herds after years of drought. Farm Bureau economists say the timing is especially concerning because about 70% of the spring-born calves are typically sold between September and November. A surge of lower-priced imported beef could pressure cattle prices just as ranchers are deciding whether to expand their herd or not. Farm Bureau says cow-calf producers' costs reached a record $1,762 per head in 2025, up nearly 30% from 2020. In a letter to President Trump, Farm Bureau President Zippy Duvall said importing beef at a 25% discount could discourage ranchers from making long-term investments. Bringing down the price of cattle will not bring the price of beef down for American families, according to Duvall. Canada's escalating its trade fight with the U.S., announcing a retaliatory tariffs on about $19.9 billion worth of U.S. goods, and that includes dairy products and agriculture equipment. I'm Jeff Nally on the Cromwell Ag Radio Network.
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2: 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Revolutionary leader Samuel Adams was born on this day in 1722. We've been digging into the history of pumpkin pie in America, and it seems that very little has changed over the centuries from the basic ingredients of pumpkins, eggs, milk, and spices. But in old-time recipes, you'll sometimes find directions to boil, strain, sift, stew, or otherwise prepare the pumpkin. That paradigm shifted in 1929 when the Libby Company launched its canned pumpkin line. Suddenly, a can opener could eliminate a much lengthier prep time, and America began a renewed love affair with a pie of the season. A little history to ponder in the coming weeks as the annual pumpkin frenzy kicks into high gear. That's the Old Farmer's Almanac Radio Report. 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
9: Here's your WTLO forecast. I'm staff meteorologist Megan Mulford.
0: Slight chance of thunderstorms today. Otherwise, sunshine mixed with clouds at times. Highs level off around 87. Southwesterly winds at around 5 miles an hour. Partly cloudy skies again. Tonight, slight chance of thunderstorms. Lows dip down to about 65. With your WTLO forecast, I'm staff meteorologist Megan Mulford. Currently, 68.
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0: Is she really going out with him?
1: Well, there she is. 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
0: Betty, is that Jimmy's ring you're wearing?
1: Mm-hmm. 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
0: Is he picking you up after school today?
1: Mm-mm.
0: By the way, where'd you meet him?

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1: News. I'm Sue Guzman. Closing argument scheduled for today in the trial of Lindsay Clancy, the Massachusetts mom who killed her three children. Fox's Molly Line.
2: Prosecutors say the Massachusetts mother acted rationally and intentionally, planning and executing the murder of her three children inside the family's Duxbury home. The defense says the Massachusetts mother should not be held criminally responsible for the killings, that she was misdiagnosed, over-medicated, and suffering from postpartum psychosis.
1: Trial date of June 5th, 2028, set for accused 9/11 mastermind Khalid Sheikh Mohammed and three others.
3: Prosecutors had asked for a trial date in January of 2027. But the judge, writing, a realistic trial date must account for the hearing and resolution of pretrial evidentiary and compliance motions.
1: Fox's Kristen Goodwin reporting. 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
6: Rescue squad units responded to Highway 90 in Braunston yesterday for a two-vehicle accident resulting in a flipped vehicle. Units arrived on scene to find one patient trapped in a truck. Units stabilized the vehicle and extracted the patient. Units assisted with patient packaging and stabilization, transferring the patient to the ambulances on scene. We are awaiting further details at this time. An officer with the Shively Police Department is accused of using flock cameras to track the mother of his child. 40-year-old Assad Zahir has been charged with official misconduct and unlawful use of a computer. Court documents state Zahir searched the license plate reader system for vehicle registrations belonging to his ex-partner more than 2,000 times between January 1st and May 2nd of this year. The arrest comes as flock cameras face increasing scrutiny nationwide over alleged misuse by law enforcement and privacy rights violations. Two people are facing charges after over 200 dogs were rescued from a Metcalf County home. Animal cruelty counts have been filed against Michael York and Natasha York of Edmonton. Kentucky State Police say many of the dogs found on the suspect's property were dehydrated and malnourished, with some suffering from parasites and other health problems as well. One dog had a broken leg, and many of them had not received rabies vaccines, according to the Kentucky State Police. A farm research project at the University of Kentucky is getting additional federal funding. The USDA announced over $26 million for the Agricultural Research Service Forage Animal Production Unit building yesterday. This is the final investment needed to complete the new lab and testing facility. U.S. Senator Mitch McConnell's office released a statement from the senator saying he previously helped pull in over $75 million for the same project. This is the first statement to come from the senator since his office released photos of him while he was hospitalized. Kentucky is being ranked one of the least hardworking states in the country in 2026. That's according to a new WalletHub report, which ranked how hard each state works based on factors such as average workweek hours, the number of workers with multiple jobs, and average leisure time spent per day. Kentucky ranked in 33rd place, which is classified as below average. The hardest working state ranked was South Dakota, followed by North Dakota and Alaska, while the least hardworking state was Michigan.
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12: We have these obituaries. Vicki Lynn Whittemore Rains, age 43, of Somerset, Kentucky, passed away on Thursday, August the 20th. Family will have a celebration of life at a later date. Southern Oaks Funeral Home is entrusted with the arrangements for Vicki Lynn Whittemore Rains. Joseph Joe Bowmeyer passed away on Saturday, August the 22nd. A celebration of life service will be held at 1 p.m. on Thursday, August the 27th at Southern Oaks Funeral Home. Visitation to begin at 11 a.m. Interment will follow in Mill Springs National Cemetery. 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In lieu of flowers, family requests donations be made to Wounded Warriors Project. Southern Oaks Funeral Home is entrusted with the arrangements for Joseph Joe Bowmeyer. Michael Mickey W. Price, age 53, of Somerset, Kentucky, passed away on Sunday, August the 23rd. Visitation will be held on Monday, August the 31st, from 11 a.m. until 1 p.m. in the Southern Oaks Funeral Home Chapel, with a funeral service to begin at 1 p.m. with Brother Ferlin Price officiating. Burial will follow in Southern Oaks Cemetery. Southern Oaks Funeral Home is entrusted with the arrangements for Michael Mickey W. Price. Barbara Jean Love Ramsey, age 79, of Somerset, Kentucky, passed away on August the 25th. Family will receive friends from 5 p.m. until 8 p.m. on Thursday, August the 27th, at Pulaski Funeral Home. Additional visitation will be held after 12 p.m. on Friday, August the 28th, at Community Harvest Church of God, 200 Empire Drive, Somerset, Kentucky. Funeral services will be held at 1 p.m. on Friday, August the 28th, at Community Harvest Church of God, with Brother John Proctor officiating. Pulaski Funeral Home is in charge of the arrangements for Barbara Jean Love Ramsey. David Michael Van Hoosier, age 72, of Braunston, Kentucky, passed away on Sunday, August the 23rd. Visitation will be held on Friday, August the 28th at 2 p.m. until 3 p.m. in the Southern Oaks Funeral Home Chapel, with a funeral service to begin at 3 p.m. with Brother Donnie Bunch officiating. Burial will follow in Southern Oaks Cemetery. In lieu of flowers, donations can be made to Quinton Baptist Church. Southern Oaks Funeral Home is entrusted with the arrangements for David Michael Van Hoosier. Sandra Jo Fry Rollins, age 77, of Somerset, Kentucky, passed away on Sunday, August the 23rd. Visitation will be on Saturday, August the 29th, from 11 a.m. until 1 p.m. at Lake Cumberland Funeral Home. Funeral service to take place on Saturday, the 29th of August at 1 p.m. at the chapel of Lake Cumberland Funeral Home. Donations can be made as expressions of sympathy to donations of Chesterview Cemetery or New Hope Baptist Church in memory of Sandra Rollins. Lake Cumberland Funeral Home is entrusted with the arrangements. Julia Rose Freeman, age 87, of Somerset, Kentucky, passed away on Monday, August the 24th, at Lake Cumberland Regional Hospital. Visitation will begin at 11 a.m. on Friday, August the 28th, at Southern Oaks Funeral Home. Funeral services will be held at 1 p.m. on Friday in the chapel of Southern Oaks Funeral Home, with burial to take place in Mill Springs National Cemetery and will be scheduled at a later date. In lieu of flowers, the family requests that donations be made to the American Legion Auxiliary Southern Oaks Funeral Home, entrusted with the arrangements for Julia Rose Freeman.
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16: You know, we're pretty used to having acetaminophen around. 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And then we mix it in cough medicines and sleep aids. But it can be very toxic when taken in overdose. Dr. Richard Gorman, chair of the American Academy of Pediatrics Drug Committee.
17: Unintentional poisonings in children from data that's collected from poison centers throughout the United States. Acetaminophen is always up near the top of the medicines that children take. 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And since it's available in so many homes, it's more likely to be ingested by a lot of children. When taken as a self-destructive act, it is potentially fatal. The good news is there is an antidote for this medicine, and if instituted within 16 hours of the ingestion, is almost always successful.
16: With Checkup on Health, I'm Chris Whitting.
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20: 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I'm John Thayer. The Cincinnati Reds were winners yesterday in San Francisco. They outscored the Giants 10-9, 27 combined hits in the ballgame. The Reds with the victory are now 63-71. The Bengals will play tomorrow night in Philadelphia to wrap up preseason play. Cincinnati is 2-0 in the preseason. In college football action tonight, Murray State opens up the season as the Racers host Eastern Illinois. Eastern Kentucky will play on Saturday as they travel to play at Western Carolina. The NASCAR Cup Series back in action Saturday night, Daytona International Speedway for the Coke Zero Sugar 400. It's the final race before the chase. 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
31: Here's your WTLO forecast. I'm staff meteorologist Megan Mulford. Slight chance of thunderstorms today. Otherwise, lots of sunshine. High of 87. Southwesterly winds at around 5 miles an hour. Partly cloudy skies tonight. Slight chance for storms. Lows around 65. Daytime highs approaching 86. Tomorrow, a mix of clouds and sun. With your WTLO forecast, I'm staff meteorologist Megan Mulford. Currently, it's 66 degrees.
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4: Your WTLO forecast. I'm staff meteorologist Megan Mulford. Slight chance of thunderstorms today, otherwise lots of sunshine. High of 87, southwesterly winds at around 5 miles an hour. Partly cloudy skies tonight, slight chance for storms. Lows around 65. Daytime highs approaching 86. Tomorrow, a mix of clouds and sun. With your WTLO forecast, I'm staff meteorologist Megan Mulford. Currently, it's 66 degrees.
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Thank you for tuning in this morning. And if you have anything that you want to sell, trade, buy, or give away, give us a call, give us a holler. 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Also, if you want to add a name to today's birthday and anniversary shout-outs, lost and found, community announcements, friendly conversation, we do it right here on Dial-A-Deal, your live and local community radio show. 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Some nice mellow music there. Music from the original soundtrack of a movie called The Divide. Jay Unger and Molly Mason with the Blue River Waltz. Here's some basic rules for Dial-A-Deal. What we do not allow, no firearms or ammo sales of any kind. 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No debates on politics or religion. And no personal ads. 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

I'm glad to hear that waltzes are still being played to this day. Again, that's called the Blue River Waltz from Jay Unger and Molly Mason. Time right now is 7:33 in the morning. You're listening to WTLO's Dial a Deal. Let's take a quick look at the temperature outside of studio. WTLO, it's 66 degrees. A bit of fog and mist around this area. In towards town, a little less so. It's going to be a beautiful day. Once the fog burns off, we'll have a high of 85 degrees, mostly sunny, and only about a 20% chance of an afternoon shower today, maybe a thunder shower. That's just late afternoon. That diminishes as we go into evening, and then partly cloudy skies overnight. Lows around 65. A beautiful weekend in store for us as well.

0: Let's go to line one. Got a caller in here. Good morning. You're on Dolladale.
1: Good morning, Gary. How are you this morning?
0: Oh, Brother Dave, how art thou?
1: Well, I'm still reeling over the news about Dolly Parton.
0: Yes, very sad indeed. Yes.
1: She is one of those people you just can't imagine the world without Dolly Parton.
0: Now, that's true. That is very true.
1: And she had been battling cancer, I understand, and I don't know what type of cancer. That's irrelevant at this point, I suppose. But, no, I tell you what, I was just thinking a little while ago, Sevierville, Tennessee, and now think about what I'm getting ready to say. Sevierville, Tennessee, as it is, as what we know it as, owes a lot to Dolly Parton.
0: Oh, yes. She loved her mountain community, her mountain area in the Tennessee Valley there in Sevier County. She was born in Pittman Center, just up the road. It's a beautiful little area there in Sevier County.
1: All right, let me ask you something. At Pittman Center, I've, you know, on my numerous trips to Gatlinburg, I've heard of Pittman Center. Now, is that in between Sevierville and Pigeon Forge?
0: No, it's you actually, well, kind of, because you can go to, it loops around to Pigeon Forge. If you head out like you're going to go up towards Greenville, and I forget the U.S. highway that leads out of Sevierville, out of the downtown area, you turn, literally, you turn right, and you go into the Pittman Center area, and that goes up into at the foothills of the mountains, and you can either go left or right, and you go right once again, and you end up down in Pigeon Forge. So it's okay. A little, it's kind of east-northeast of Pigeon Forge.
1: Okay. Well, like I said, there'll never be another Dolly Parton.
0: No, and she loved her community. She contributed so much and gave so much back to her mountain community, never forgot her roots, even in the whether on film or on the records or the CDs. Her music always reflected her roots in the Smoky Mountains.
1: Yes, it did. Yes, it did. I thought it was so neat yesterday. I didn't even know anything about it until about 10 o'clock yesterday morning. And they lit the Empire State Building up pink in her honor. Did you see that?
0: No, I did not. I think that
1: was pretty spectacular.
0: I would say so. I know that Greg Moore over at Somerset 106 yesterday, he was doing a tribute to Dolly Parton and her music all throughout his program yesterday. I know that the fountain downtown was turned pink, and I think that with America's mourning of one of America's greatest sweethearts, I would put her up there with Doris Day with that title. I think as America mourns the loss of such a great American and a great artist too, and she again gave back to the community. She never forgot her mountain roots.
1: Well, you know, her talents spread the gamut. It really did. She was not only a great songwriter, a great performer, great singer, needless to say, she was a great actress, too.
0: Oh, yes, indeed.
1: Now, she had some great movies. The Best Little Whorehouse in Texas. I own that over here. That is the cutest movie I believe I've ever seen in my life. 8 to 5, 9 to 5, whatever
0: it was.
1: 9 to 5.
0: Mm-hmm.
1: 9 to 5. That was a great movie, too. There was another one called Rhinestone. Did you ever see that one?
0: No, I did not.
1: Don't bother. That was one of the most horrible movies I've ever seen in my life. Had nothing to do with Dolly. It was just, it was, how can I put this? She worked for this firm in New York. This guy.
0: Oh, I have seen that. Yes, I know the one.
1: On her, and he wanted to have a fling with her. If you can, I'll drop the proposal to you. If the first guy that you see coming when we step down on the street here in New York, you can make a country music sensation. Well, who was the first guy? Sylvester Stallone. Okay, this is going to work really well. A lot of the movie was stereotypical images of mountain people as just dumb and ignorant. She could have done a lot better than that and did do a whole lot better than that.
0: Well, the image of mountain people, a lot of that is
1: Hollywood.
0: That's Hollywood. Well, it's both coasts. It's East Coast and West
1: Absolutely.
0: Coast. It's people who have not experienced it. But it's interesting when they actually do. And this is the
2: we just love it down here.
1: on here. Yeah, I know.
0: Well, there's that, but I think when they, I was going to say, when they actually experience the people, then there it takes the scales off of their eyes, and they start seeing people for people. But at the same time, you still have these East and West Coasters that just they have this image that they've imprinted upon their own mind, or they've been printed by movies like you were describing.
1: Absolutely.
0: That where you know, people of Appalachia region are you know, the stereotype that's very negative, and I think that's a shame that they still have that seared upon their opinion of us. But, you know, the way I look at it is that our culture in Appalachia and the surrounding region is very, very old. It has a lot of goodness, but like all culture, it has its challenges. And when people stereotype us, that's just their loss.
1: Yeah, absolutely. You know, I can remember when I was a kid, my aunt down in Nashville, well, actually in Goodlettsville, the world come to a standstill on Saturday evening when the Grand Ole Opry come on the radio and the Porter Wagner Show come on. And I remember her on the Porter Wagner Show as 25, 26 years old. And you could tell that she was spectacular then.
0: Oh, yes, indeed.
1: And I remember the little guy that he dressed up like a little hick and wore a little derby hat, and his name was Speck Rose. Do you remember him? Do you remember him?
0: Not right off the...
1: He was a little comedian on that show.
0: Right.
1: He would go over to this old ancient telephone that had the crank on the side of it, and he would always talk to Sadie, whoever Sadie was. You never met Sadie, but it was a good little... But according to what I remember from the Ken Burns special about country music, she had to, just to put it plainly, she had to break away from Porter Wagner, because he had her, he had a lid on top of her. She was not going to go any further than he wanted her to. So she had to break away. And actually, the song, I didn't know this, but the song that she was so popular, beautiful song, "I Will Always Love You,"
0: mm-hmm.
1: that was written for Porter Wagner.
0: Yes, oh yes.
1: That was mm-hmm. as to show her, show him, excuse me, that she had no hard feelings, just to put it mildly.
0: That's right. Boy, and I remember seeing them together on Hee Haw, I remember, and just their just the rhinestone glitz that you know, came through the TV screen, and mm-hmm. I remember that as a child, and I didn't follow Dolly's music on a constant basis, just whenever, or a movie, just whenever they you know, that came out and it was mm-hmm. a hit on the radio or a hit on the TV or in the theaters, but I do appreciate what she has done for her own people. And my favorite album, and I invite you and others to go out and explore this
1: okay.
0: album. It's called Little Sparrow, and
1: it is
0: the cover's in black and white, in sepia black and white actually, and it's the music as she's recorded it with Irish musicians and other Celtic musicians from
1: okay.
0: the Isles. And, for instance, when she sings The Sweet By and By, this one Irish artist joins her and sings several verses in Irish Gaelic.
1: Okay.
0: And so it's very beautiful.
1: You know, it always does my heart good to say, yeah, I'm too young to remember this. But I do have heard people talk about her being on Cass Walker.
0: Yes.
1: Cass
0: mm-hmm.
1: Walker show out of Knoxville, WBIR, I'm assuming.
0: Yes, and he was involved with WNOX, which was uh-huh. in downtown Knoxville, that broadcast on Broadway near the St. James Hotel, where the TDA Towers now stand, and they broadcast downtown. And, of course, that's, you know, she's right there in the neighborhood. And Cass Walker himself was a Sevier County character musician, but Sevier County character, politician, businessman.
1: Did you know that he was the mayor of Knoxville
0: yes.
1: back in the 40s?
0: Yes, he was, and there was no filter with Cass Walker.
1: No, there was actually, I've heard one tale where there was a fight.
0: At a city council meeting.
1: At a city council meeting.
0: Yeah. That was in Sevierville,
1: okay.
0: yes.
1: Let's talk professionalism here. Let's talk about me moving on out so you can get on with somebody else. Talk to you later, my friend. Bye-bye.
0: You take care now. Y'all righty. Here's a little bit of Dolly Parton, her very first recording from 1959. It's called Puppy Love. Let's take a little snippet listen of this.

0: Isn't that a cool song right there? All righty, we got a couple of texts here, and we got a call coming in. Before we go to the text, let's go to the calls. Good morning, you're on Dolladale.
1: Good morning, Gary. I'd like to wish my nephew, Rodney Severs, a happy birthday today.
0: Rodney Severs. Now, is that with a V or a B?
1: It's S-I-E-V-E-R-S.
0: V-E-R-S, okay. I've got it. And happy birthday to him.
1: Thank you very much.
0: All right. Thank you, ma'am. Take care now.
1: Bye-bye.
0: Bye-bye. All righty. Birthday wish right there to Rodney Severs. And wishing him a very happy day. We have the birthday shout-outs coming up here in just a few minutes. Again, that was Puppy Love from Dolly Parton from 1959. Her, to my understanding, her very first recording, and always, you know, now when we look back and we enjoy her music in the past, and we're enjoying her music now as well. So right there's Dolly Parton. We'll have some more Dolly Parton throughout the morning as we continue to pay tribute to one of America's, again, one of America's greatest sweethearts. Now, looking at the text line here, let's see. Brother Raymond is still looking for Bibles, and he is collecting Bibles as he co-ops with a personal endeavor with a group called Mission Cry. It's an evangelical organization out of Michigan, and they collect Bibles to send to missionaries overseas. And if you have new or used Bibles, contact Brother Raymond at 271-4189. And let's see here. We have another listener here that from yesterday morning. I must have missed this, and I do apologize. For sale, a $40. Let me see if I can read this right. A Fossil handbags. If I got several Fossil handbags for $40, and the number to call is 341-5493. And let's see here. We got another text. This is the quote from the text. We are achieving success connecting listeners and broadcasters, it says. This listener listens in every single morning, and it's like homeroom from 7:30 a.m. to 9 a.m. I like that. That's cool. And they would like to hear one of Dolly's song, Hard Candy Christmas. I'll see if I can find that for you. Let's go to line one. Good morning. You're on Dolladale.
2: Good morning. Hey, this is Jeff Thurman out on Patterson Road.
0: Yes, sir.
2: Somebody lost all their ponies last night. There's five really nice ponies, and they're running loose on Patterson Branch Road. They're pretty happy. They're just grazing in people's yards, but I know somebody will be missing them. There's a spotted one, a solid black one, a white one. A couple of them's got halters on them, so their halter broke. So somebody's missing their ponies this morning on Patterson Branch Road. They're over here across the road from Suits Us Farm. They kind of enjoyed looking at my cows this morning, so probably need to come and get them.
0: Yes, indeed. We need to take care of those ponies. And, Mr. Thurman, we really appreciate you calling in to get the word out about ponies that are loose on Patterson Branch Road. And what particular spot is that again?
2: Okay, it's a new, I don't even know the name of the subdivision. This is Summit Point right here, huh? Yeah, so anyway, you got two new subdivisions there on Patterson Branch Road across from Suits Us Farm. It's the second one. I don't know the name of it.
0: Okay, gotcha.
2: But you pull in, not Summit Point, but going down to the next and the newest one, and you'll see them in there. They're, like I say, they're happy to come and talk to you. Yeah, they are.
0: Well, we appreciate you helping us get the word out, and I'll keep announcing that this morning to let folks know.
2: Yeah, that'd be great.
0: All right. Well, we appreciate you now.
2: Bye.
0: Bye-bye. All righty. Some ponies are loose there on Patterson Branch Road. If you are the owner or you know the owner of those ponies, you need to get in touch with them. They are running loose. They're grazing in people's yards and not causing any trouble, just enjoying another beautiful day. And so we'll keep that word out this morning as we go into the program. 7:50 in the morning, we got to jump into a quick break.

0: here. We got the This Day in Reds History coming up and a few other items coming up here as well. And we'll be back in just a few moments here on Somerset's hometown radio station.
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3: Dan Dreesen played 12 seasons with the Reds in the 1970s and 80s, won a couple of World Series rings. He was a major contributor to the Big Red Machine. And this date, August 27th, was twice a highlight date in his long career. On this date in 1977 against the Phillies, the Reds trailed by a run with two out in the ninth inning when Dreesen hit a game-tying inside-the-park home run. And in 1979, again on this date, and again against the Phillies, and again with two out in the ninth, Dreesen hit a triple to win the game. Dan Dreesen, Reds Hall of Famer, with two career highlights on this August 27th, This Date in Reds Baseball.
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9: Here's your WTLO forecast. I'm Staff Meteorologist Megan Mulford. Slight chance of thunderstorms today. Otherwise, lots of sunshine. High of 87. Southwesterly winds at around 5 miles an hour. Partly cloudy skies tonight. Slight chance for storms. Lows around 65. Daytime highs approaching 86. Tomorrow, a mix of clouds and sun. With your WTLO forecast, I'm Staff Meteorologist Megan Mulford. Currently, it's 66 degrees.
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0: That's Dolly Parton with Something Fishy from the album Hello, I'm Dolly Parton. That album came out in 1967. Something Fishy. As we pay tribute to the great Dolly Parton. Let's go to line two. Good morning. You are on Dolladeal.
1: Good morning. Thank you for playing that. We watched a two-hour special of her songs and how she started and everything last night on TV, and it was wonderful. We laughed and we cried and everything else watching her, because we go way back, and she's one actually truly American idol that needs to be remembered. So, yeah, thank you for that.
0: Yes, ma'am.
1: I called in this morning when you played that. I thought, oh, great, I hope he plays some more. But our beautiful granddaughter, Hallie Elizabeth Young, has a birthday today.
0: Hallie Elizabeth Young.
1: Yeah. A lot of people say Haley instead of Hallie, but it's definitely Hallie, H-A-L-L-I-E.
0: Yep.
1: Hallie Young. Yeah.
0: Yes.
1: Had a birthday today.
0: Well, we wish her a happy birthday right now, and we're going to jump into the birthday shout-out list as well, and wishing her a very fantastic day.
1: Thank you very much. Have a blessed day.
0: And to you, ma'am. Thank you so much.
1: Bye-bye.
0: Bye-bye. All righty. Happy birthday, happy birthday, happy birthday. Well, I tell you what, let's go ahead and take this one quick call here, then we'll jump into the birthday shout-outs. We've got just a few moments here. Good morning. You are on Dolladeal.
2: Good morning. I want to wish our daughter, Rhonda Solar, a happy birthday today.
0: Yes, indeed. And how do you spell the last name, please?
2: S-O-L-E-R.
0: S-O-L-E-R, Solar. Okay, Rhonda Solar.
2: Yes, and her friend yesterday had a birthday. I forgot to put on. Melissa Young.
0: Melissa Young. Okay, that's a belated birthday then. Okay, sure. Well, I spoke over you. Go ahead. I'm sorry.
2: Oh. I appreciate it, and thank you so much.
0: All right. Thank you very much, ma'am. You have a great day yourself. Bye-bye.
2: Thanks. Bye-bye.
0: All righty. Some birthday wishes going on right there. Okie dokie. Let me get myself situated here for us as we get ready to go into the music here of the birthday shout-outs. I got some guitar boogie as performed by a French group. It's out of France, called the Dominique Maussan Orchestra. There we go. Got our birthday shout-out music going there. The birthday shout-outs presented by the Neighborhood of Somerset, a senior living community. Located at 100 Neighborly Way, you can contact Sharon Reynolds or Betty Caudill for your free information guide and find out about all of the great services and activities they offer 7 days a week at the Neighborhood. Now, each birthday name from the week goes into a random drawing every Friday here on Dolladeal with your host, Kevin Wilson, to win a $25 gift card to a local store, restaurant, or retailer, compliments of the Neighborhood. Now, let's go back to yesterday. A happy belated birthday to both Lana Marie Edwards Beatty. I had forgot to mention that yesterday near the 9 o'clock birthday shout-out. Lana Marie Edwards Beatty, and also Melissa Young. And jumping into today's birthday list here, let's go ahead. Rodney Sievers is celebrating a birthday along with Thomas Wilburn, James Martin, Michelle Marples, Stuart Sparks, Rhonda Hughes, Laura Abhorta. I hope I pronounced the name right. Abhorta. O-B-R-O-H-T-A. Abrota. Hope I got that right. Leslie Leatherworth. Hallie Elizabeth Young. There we go. Hallie Elizabeth Young. Twilla Van Hook. Ray Hall. And Dallas Burton. And Rhonda Solar. celebrating birthdays today. Happy birthday to each and every one of you all. May the good Lord smile upon each and every one of you and grant you many more years. The birthday shout-outs presented by the Neighborhood of Somerset, a senior living community. Phone 677-0168. Well, we have another hour left here in Dial-A-Deal. This is WTLO and W249DF, Somerset. 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
3: Fox News. I'm Deborah Valentine. Closing arguments are scheduled to get underway today in the trial of Lindsay Clancy. She's the mother accused of killing her three children.
4: Prosecutors say the Massachusetts mother acted rationally and intentionally, murdering her three children inside the family's Duxbury home in January of 2023.
3: Fox's Molly Line reporting. The defense claims Clancy was suffering from postpartum psychosis. Meta will pay $18 billion to 29 states to settle a social media addiction lawsuit. Fox's Claudia Cowan has more from Oakland, California.
5: Meta does not admit wrongdoing in the settlement, but will now change how Facebook and Instagram operate for teens and make stronger efforts to flag and remove users under 13 years old.
3: Meta is also calling on rivals like TikTok and YouTube to implement similar restrictions. America's listening to Fox News.
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8: Rescue squad units responded to Highway 90 in Braunston yesterday for a two-vehicle accident resulting in a flipped vehicle. Units arrived on scene to find one patient trapped in a truck. Units stabilized the vehicle and extracted the patient. Units assisted with patient packaging and stabilization, transferring the patient to the ambulances on scene. We are awaiting further details at this time. An officer with the Shively Police Department is accused of using flock cameras to track the mother of his child. 40-year-old Assad Zahir has been charged with official misconduct and unlawful use of a computer. Court documents state Zahir searched the license plate reader system for vehicle registrations belonging to his ex-partner more than 2,000 times between January 1st and May 2nd of this year. The arrest comes as flock cameras face increasing scrutiny nationwide over alleged misuse by law enforcement and privacy rights violations. Two people are facing charges after over 200 dogs were rescued from a Metcalf County home. Animal cruelty counts have been filed against Michael York and Natasha York of Edmonton. Kentucky State Police say many of the dogs found on the suspect's property were dehydrated and malnourished, with some suffering from parasites and other health problems as well. One dog had a broken leg, and many of them had not received rabies vaccines, according to the Kentucky State Police. A farm research project at the University of Kentucky is getting additional federal funding. The USDA announced over $26 million for the Agricultural Research Service Forage Animal Production Unit building yesterday. This is the final investment needed to complete the new lab and testing facility. U.S. Senator Mitch McConnell's office released a statement from the senator saying he previously helped pull in over $75 million for the same project. This is the first statement to come from the senator since his office released photos of him while he was hospitalized. Kentucky is being ranked one of the least hardworking states in the country in 2026. That's according to a new WalletHub report, which ranked how hard each state works based on factors such as average workweek hours, the number of workers with multiple jobs, and average leisure time spent per day. Kentucky ranked in 33rd place, which is classified as below average. The hardest working state ranked was South Dakota, followed by North Dakota and Alaska, while the least hardworking state was Michigan.
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0: We have these obituaries. Vicki Lynn Whittemore Rains, age 43, of Somerset, Kentucky, passed away on Thursday, August the 20th. Family will have a celebration of life at a later date. Southern Oaks Funeral Home is entrusted with the arrangements for Vicki Lynn Whittemore Rains. Joseph Joe Bowmeyer passed away on Saturday, August the 22nd. A celebration of life service will be held at 1 p.m. on Thursday, August the 27th at Southern Oaks Funeral Home. Visitation to begin at 11 a.m. Interment will follow in Mill Springs National Cemetery. 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In lieu of flowers, family requests donations be made to Wounded Warriors Project. Southern Oaks Funeral Home is entrusted with the arrangements for Joseph Joe Bowmeyer. Michael Mickey W. Price, age 53, of Somerset, Kentucky, passed away on Sunday, August the 23rd. Visitation will be held on Monday, August the 31st, from 11 a.m. until 1 p.m. in the Southern Oaks Funeral Home Chapel, with a funeral service to begin at 1 p.m. with Brother Ferlin Price officiating. Burial will follow in Southern Oaks Cemetery. Southern Oaks Funeral Home is entrusted with the arrangements for Michael Mickey W. Price. Barbara Jean Love Ramsey, age 79, of Somerset, Kentucky, passed away on August the 25th. Family will receive friends from 5 p.m. until 8 p.m. on Thursday, August the 27th, at Pulaski Funeral Home. Additional visitation will be held after 12 p.m. on Friday, August the 28th, at Community Harvest Church of God, 200 Empire Drive, Somerset, Kentucky. Funeral services will be held at 1 p.m. on Friday, August the 28th, at Community Harvest Church of God, with Brother John Proctor officiating. Pulaski Funeral Home is in charge of the arrangements for Barbara Jean Love Ramsey. David Michael Van Hoosier, age 72, of Braunston, Kentucky, passed away on Sunday, August the 23rd. Visitation will be held on Friday, August the 28th at 2 p.m. until 3 p.m. in the Southern Oaks Funeral Home Chapel, with a funeral service to begin at 3 p.m. with Brother Donnie Bunch officiating. Burial will follow in Southern Oaks Cemetery. in lieu of flowers. Donations can be made to Quinton Baptist Church. Southern Oaks Funeral Home is entrusted with the arrangements for David Michael Van Hoosier. Sandra Joy Fry Rollins, age 77, of Somerset, Kentucky, passed away on Sunday, August the 23rd. Visitation will be on Saturday, August the 29th, from 11 a.m. until 1 p.m. at Lake Cumberland Funeral Home. Funeral service will take place on Saturday, the 29th of August, at 1 p.m. in the chapel of Lake Cumberland Funeral Home. Expressions of sympathy may take the form of donations to Chesterview Cemetery or New Hope Baptist Church in memory of Sandra Rollins. Lake Cumberland Funeral Home is entrusted with the arrangements for Sandra Joy Fry Rollins. Julia Rose Freeman, age 87, of Somerset, Kentucky, passed away on Monday, August the 24th. Visitation will begin at 11 a.m. on Friday, August the 28th, at Southern Oaks Funeral Home. Funeral services will be held at 1 p.m. on Friday in the chapel of Southern Oaks Funeral Home. Burial will be in Mill Springs National Cemetery and will be scheduled at a later date. In lieu of flowers, family requests that donations be made to American Legion Auxiliary. Southern Oaks Funeral Home is entrusted with the arrangements for Julia Rose Freeman.
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20: Your WTLO forecast. I'm staff meteorologist Megan Mulford. Mainly sunny today with a slight chance for storms. High of 87, southwesterly winds at around 5 miles an hour. Partly cloudy skies tonight, slight chance of thunderstorms. Lows level off around 65. Highs around 86. Tomorrow, a blend of clouds and sun. With your WTLO forecast, I'm staff meteorologist Megan Mulford. Currently 66.
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What a great rendition of that great song right there. Dolly Parton with Shine. That's off the Little Sparrow album. And we'll be playing more of Dolly Parton's music as we go through the morning, coming out of commercial breaks. 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

0: Amen. Resting in the arms of Jesus right there, Dolly Parton. She passed away on Tuesday, age 80. An American icon, one of America's sweethearts. Hey, let's go to line two. Good morning. You are on Dolly Deal.
1: Morning, Edgar.
0: Hey, Brother Tim, what's going on, man?
1: Not much. A couple of items there. I got it's a vintage, I think it's what it's called, Stone Mostly by Strauss jacket. It's mint condition. It's from like the early 80s. I know I've had it since 89. Mm-hmm. It's been used very looking closet. Yep. It's a red and black flannel inside. It's a extra condition. It's got the leather Levi Strauss tag in the back of it, inside of it. Got the Levi Strauss tag on the pop front pockets. It's got the Levi Strauss metal buttons on it. Extra condition, size medium. And they're less than $50 for it. I mean, it's real nice shape. If anybody collects Levi Strauss, it's got all the tags and Levi Strauss tags all over it. And also got a 20-amp, one-pole breaker. It's new, still in the box. Pays $30 on it. I take 10 for it. And I got a lemon softball bat. It's like new. It's called Silverback. Fancy composite layer in there. Something ain't much on softball. It's like new though, and I'd ask for 10 for it. And then mine would be 872-9542.
0: 872-9542.
1: Yeah, that jacket, it's heavy.
0: It's a heavier, so it's for colder weather.
1: Yeah, it's layered inside with the flannel.
0: Yeah, the black and red flannel, yeah.
1: Yeah, extra condition. And I also got my friend on there. Still got them quails, full-grown quails, little quails, and quail eggs. I got two different numbers for him.
0: Okay, let's shoot for the first one.
1: 305-3272.
0: Okay.
1: And the next number is 425-3616.
0: All right, I'll go back with the first number, 305-3272. The second number for your friend with the quails and the eggs, 425-3616.
1: Yes.
0: All righty, brother.
1: Brother Raymond's out there. Tell him, give me a call. I got another box of Bibles. Get it up there.
0: All right. That'll make him smile, and that'll make the folks that'll eventually receive those Bibles. That's a blessing you're giving them right there, Brother Tim.
1: Yeah, I've helped them out quite a bit on them Bibles.
0: Yes, sir. Well, we appreciate you.
1: All right, Jim. Good day.
0: You too, my friend. You too. All righty. Brother Tim right there calling in this morning, and his friend that has the quails and the quail eggs, two numbers, 305-3272. The second number, 425-3616. And also, he has the vintage Levi's jacket from early to mid-80s. It's a heavy-duty jacket. It's got the leather Levi's Strauss patch on it, and it's got the flannel lining. It's in mint condition. He's asking $50 for it. He's got that pole breaker as well, that 20-amp pole breaker for sale, and the softball bat. And you can give Brother Tim a call at 872-9542. Also, there are some ponies loose. Ponies are on the loose over on Patterson Branch Road. So if they're yours, or you know of who the owner is, they're not posing any, they're not causing any trouble. They're just enjoying their morning graze this morning. But do be careful when you're driving around Patterson Branch Road. Just keep your eye out for those ponies that are loose. So we had a friend, Mr. Thurman, called in earlier to let us and know, to let you, our neighbors, know. Patterson Branch Road, there's some ponies on the loose. Let's go to line two. Good morning. You're on Dolly Deal.
2: Yes, good morning, Gary. I've got some, what I can find out by reading on the boxes, or gas pipes, like for furnaces and stuff, that you put together and you put them there and you lock them together, kind of about like the insulated pipe, you know, that they make for wood stoves and stuff. But I've got a bunch of them.
0: Okay.
2: Then I've got a bunch of seasoning. It don't run out to the year of 28. One's an Irish potato seasoning. The other is an Irish potato Cajun seasoning.
0: Oh, that sounds good.
2: And then I've got it's been made, but it's a nice little stand. You can use it for a microwave stand, a TV stand. It's got shelves in it. Use it whatever you want to use it for, and it's pretty heavy. I'm asking $50 on it, but as far as the seasoning and the pipes, if anybody's interested, just give me a call, and maybe we can get together on it. I'd like to get rid of this stuff. I don't need it. And around September, I think, 11th and the 12th is the 15-mile yard sale. We're going to be set up there at the church. Would you come into Nancy and maybe try to get rid of a bunch of stuff that we're trying to get rid of? So if anybody's interested, they can give me a call today at area code 606-872-4298.
0: Yes, sir, 872-4298.
2: Yes, sir. Thank you, Gary.
0: Hey, we thank you, man. You have a great day now.
2: You too.
0: All righty. His number again, 872-4298. He's got that stand that could be used either for a TV or a microwave. Sounds like a very nice piece of furniture right there for you. He's got that seasoning, too, that unique seasoning, and also the gas pipe, the insulated pipes that you would use for like Buck stoves and such. His number, 872-4298. And give him a call, give him a holler, do some wheeling and dealing with your neighbor right there. Speaking of neighbors, we got some ponies loose over on Patterson Branch Road. Make sure that you travel cautiously through there, and hopefully the owner will starting to do a roundup this morning, as the ponies are not causing any problems. They're just on their morning graze this morning, but they have gotten loose there on Patterson Branch Road. Let's go to line one. Good morning, you're on Dial-A-Deal.
3: Hey,
0: hey, Brother Jack, what's going on, man?
3: I'm just listening to your show here.
0: Well, I hope you're having a good morning. I'm having a good cup of coffee. I doubled it up into my insulated cup here, and so it's a little bit strong in taste, caffeine-wise, not bothering me, but sometimes you need a good strong coffee in the morning. Sometimes you need that light breakfast coffee. Well, for me, it's heavy. What about you this morning?
3: Where'd you get that insulated cup?
0: Oh, it's one of those, stainless steel type of cups. It was actually given to me. It was gifted to me not too long ago. And it's just one of those stainless steel cups. It's a good quality type. It'll keep your drink hot or cold, but preferably hot. It's more of a coffee mug type. I got it.
3: Got them tall ones. You got the handle on them. Yeah.
0: Yeah. Fits my hand just right, and the coffee tastes good in it.
3: Come get these three bed frames, twin bed frames, trailer hitches, one to a GM, a 5,000 BTU air conditioner. I got a two ladder stand. I got one tree ladder. I got some blinds, or a blind. Anybody let me hunt? Anybody let me hunt? And a couple of DVD players, a bunch of movies. 606-350-2511.
0: All righty, 350-2111.
3: We thank you.
0: We thank you, Jack. Hope you have a good day, man.
3: Have a happy day, Gary.
0: All righty. All right, I'll be thinking of you. I'll say a little prayer for you, brother.
3: Thank you.
0: You bet, man. It's always good just to say to the good Lord above to have mercy and grant a good day to our friends, our family, our neighbors and such. And again, there are some four-legged neighbors out on Patterson Branch Road that are on the loose A roundup for ponies probably taking place now, I hope, by the owners. Some ponies are loose there on Patterson Branch Road. 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Let's go to line one. Good morning. You're on Dialadale.
4: Hey, Gary.
0: Hey, how are you this morning?
4: I'm great.
0: Good.
4: Have you heard the song Romeo by Dolly?
0: It's been a long time. And would you like to hear that?
4: Well, actually, I just played it, and I watched the video. You have to see the video to get the full scope of the song.
0: But okay, sure.
4: It's really a cute song.
0: Well, I'll take a listen to that after the program. You bet I will.
4: Yeah, it's a good one. Of course, she had so many, I really don't have a favorite, I don't think. And I Will Always Love You is not my favorite. Although I know a lot of it, it's a great song, you know, but it's not my favorite. I like her more obscure ones.
0: Likewise. In fact, I've got an obscure one coming up here in just a few moments called Early Morning Breeze from the Coat of Many Colors album, or the Coat of Many Colors, excuse me. And I'll be playing that. I like obscure songs, too. They're sometimes the best songs from these great artists.
4: They really are. They really are. It's like Neil... What is his last name? Something about the moon.
0: Oh, yes, Neil Young, Harvest Moon. Oh.
4: I love that song. That is a great song.
0: You're not the only one. My favorite album of his, and I'm not a big, I was not a big fan of his until I listened to the Harvest Moon album. Mm-hmm. And I tell you what, the song You and Me, and there's quite a few others on there. That is just purely Americana, Neil Young's Harvest Moon album.
4: Well, has anyone said anything about the little snippet of Dolly? Somebody asked her if she was jealous of Whitney getting so much recognition for her song or something, and she said, let me show you something. And she drew out a check, and it was $1 million. That was her first $1 million royalty check from that song.
0: Wow.
4: She said, now ask me if I'm jealous.
0: Boy, she shot from the hip, didn't she?
4: She did, but she did it in a good way.
0: Yes, indeed. Yes, indeed. She always had a smile about it, and there was almost like this, it was always coated with kindness, no matter what.
4: She got her point across, but she was nice about it. But can you imagine what her other royalty checks were from that song?
0: Oh my goodness.
4: As it got bigger and bigger and bigger.
0: My word. Mm-hmm. Well, and then what I like too, you know, she was a very successful, not only a musician, but a businesswoman in that industry, which was sometimes challenging to what I hear. And she gave back that money to her peoples in East Tennessee.
4: Mm-hmm. Yeah, and she attributed her smarts, or her horse sense, as she called it, to her daddy.
0: That's right. She loved her daddy, that's for certain.
4: Yeah, she did. So, anyway, I thought I'd run that by you.
0: All righty. Well, we certainly appreciate you calling in, and we'll play this Early Morning Breeze for you right now.
4: Okay, thanks.
0: All right, thank you. Bye. Now. Bye-bye. Here's Dolly Parton from her Coat of Many Colors album with Early Morning Breeze. And you're listening to WTLO. Give us a call, 678-8151. whatever you've got to sell, trade, buy, or give away,

0: What a great song right there. Let's go to line two. Call coming in right now. Hope you enjoy the tribute music to, again, one of America's greatest sweethearts, Dolly Parton, who passed away on Tuesday, age 80. Let's go to line two. Good morning, your own Dolladeal.
1: Good morning, sir. I've got a nice, big, fat Billy goat for sale this morning. He's very gentle, very healthy, and $125 to take him home with you.
0: Okay.
1: And I've still got a 10 by 10 by 6 foot tall dog kennel, never used, for $350. My number is 270-585-5554.
0: 270-585-5554.
1: Yes, sir. That goat's about a year and a half old.
0: About a year and a half old. And you say he's a big, fat, nice billy goat.
1: Oh, he's beautiful, yeah. I just don't need him anymore.
0: Well, I have a friend up in Casey County. I might give them a call, and they may be giving you a call. If you get a call from someone up there in Casey County, they may be coming down to get it for you.
1: Oh, great. I can send pictures if need be.
0: Yes, sir. You bet.
1: Okay. Well, thanks a lot.
0: Oh, by the way, what's your billy goat's name?
1: Bo.
0: Bo,
1: he
0: okay.
1: He was named after Dukes of Hazzard, you know.
0: Yeah.
1: Bo.
0: Yeah.
1: I didn't name him. I end up getting him from someone else, and I've used him all I need, so I need to switch bloodlines, if you know what I mean.
0: Yes, sir. I understand. You bet.
1: Okay. So he's pretty goat.
0: All righty, brother. Well, you take good care of yourself, and thank you for giving us a holler and wishing you the best of days.
1: Well, thanks for the call, sir.
0: Yes, sir.
1: Bye-bye.
0: Bye-bye. All righty. Let's go to line one. The phones are hopping on this Thursday morning. Gary D. filling in for Kevin Wilson here on Dollar Hill. Good morning. How are you? What do you got for sale, trade, buy, or giveaway?
2: 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And we've got a 4-wheel horse wagon and a 2-wheel horse cart. And I've got about 20, 30 pieces of cast iron. And I've got 7 of my shopping carts, number 606-305-3260.
0: 305-3260. All righty, brother. Hope you're doing well and wishing you a good day as well, my friend.
2: Okay. Thank you very much.
0: Yes, sir. All righty. Let's go to line two, and then we got to go into the Cromwell Ag Report after this. Good morning. You're on Dolladeal.
3: Yes, sir. I'm looking to buy a good used acoustic guitar. If anyone has one out there, they can give me a call at 606-802-6691. If I don't answer, leave me a message, and I'll get right back with them.
0: Yes, sir. And that's
3: 802-6691. 606-802-6691. Yes, sir.
0: Yes, sir. All righty, brother. Well, you have a good one now.
3: You too, man.
0: All right. All righty. He's looking for a good used acoustic guitar. His number is 606-802-6691 is his number. What a lot of great calls today. Let's jump into the Cromwell Ag Report. Speaking of which, if you have any anything around the farm you want to sell, trade, buy, or give away, if you're looking to buy and do some trading or wheeling and dealing, you may have some livestock for sale. And speaking of the four-legged ones, there are some ponies loose on Patterson Branch Road. They're on their morning graze. And if you gaze upon them as you're driving, do be careful as you go out Patterson Branch Road. All righty, friends, let's jump into the Cromwell Ag Report. We'll be back in just a bit.
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5: Good morning, I'm Jeff Nally on the Cromwell Ag Radio Network. American Farm Bureau Federation President Zippy Duvall commented last night on the presidential proclamation that was issued by President Trump allowing imports to increase by 300,000 metric tons of beef, more than 660 million pounds over a 90-day period, undermining the U.S. cattle sector recovery. Duvall wrote, "One of the few bright spots for U.S. agriculture now is the cattle sector just became dimmer because of the presidential proclamation. The timing of this is a gut punch to ranchers' bottom line. The claim of ensuring these added imports do not disrupt the orderly marketing of commodities in the U.S. falls flat when ranchers are now selling their cattle into a market in sharp decline. It's not too late to reverse this decision, and we urge the president to consider the economic harm that this causes America's ranchers. Agriculture Secretary Brooke Rollins on Tuesday said the origin of that 300,000 metric ton quota of ground beef is still unknown. She said she's not privy to the conversations about which countries will be eligible for the out-of-quota ground beef deal. She said those conversations are still ongoing, and it's Ambassador Jamison Greer who will finalize exactly what it looks like. I'm Jeff Nally.
6: This is Officer Theodore Wax of the Somerset Police Department. Texting while driving is extremely dangerous and it's illegal. However, we've all seen drivers doing it. You pass a driver and their eyes are looking down, completely unaware of their surroundings. Don't be one of those people. 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Whatever that text, call, or email is, it can wait until you stop. Keep your hands on the wheel and your mind and eyes on the road.
4: 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Get the forecast and high and low temperatures for today and tomorrow. 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
0: And welcome back to Dial a Deal. A little more Dolly Parton as we pay tribute to her. Give us a call. Give us a holler. 678-8151. Here's Hard Candy Christmas from Dolly Parton.

0: That goes out by request via text from earlier this morning. Dolly Parton from the album Kenny and Dolly, Once Upon a Christmas. Not sure what year that came out, to be honest. I'm saying late 70s, I'd say. Early 80s. Good music there. Hoping everybody's doing well wherever you are out there, wherever you may be. 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Hoping you're doing well. Maybe you're at work, heading to work, maybe heading home from work after an overnight shift and maybe stopping to have some breakfast and now you're on the way home. Maybe you are home or you're heading out up to Lexington, Bowling Green, or you're heading over into the coal fields or down into Tennessee. And again, we're paying tribute to the great American legend from the Sevier County of Tennessee. The Sevier County area of Tennessee, Dolly Parton, who passed away on Tuesday, and enjoying her music indeed. That's good coffee, too. Hoping you're having a good morning. You know, Habitat for Humanity of Pulaski County is creating the Purple Heart Village for its newest Veterans Build program that will house veterans and their families on Haley Street here in Somerset. Now, the Purple Heart Village is to honor and recognize Purple Heart recipients for their courage, sacrifice, and service, and being wounded while in line of defense of our country. Now, we need your help to help identify recipients of the Purple Heart right here in Pulaski County. So if you or someone you know is a Purple Heart recipient, please contact Habitat for Humanity of Pulaski County at 606-219-2395 or online at pulaskikyhabitat.org and help them to build up their list and to honor all of the recipients of the Purple Heart. Very cool indeed. Well, the time right now is 8:42 in the morning. We have Sports Flash coming up here in just a few moments. And attention, Pulaski County High School Class of 76 graduates and classmates, the Class of 76 50th reunion will be held on Saturday, the 24th of October at 5 p.m. at the Fifth Quarter here in Somerset. You can enjoy a meal and reconnect with old friends. A $20 contribution per person is suggested, but everyone is encouraged to attend, and anyone needing assistance will have their costs covered. Please RSVP on Ron Coffey's Facebook page or by email at pchs76.ky@gmail.com. All righty, we've got a call coming in right now on line one. Good morning, your own Dial a Deal.
1: Good morning,
0: Gary. Hey, how you doing, man?
1: Pretty good, you?
0: I'm doing fair to middling with a bit of a grin.
1: That's good. I got a large beer stein for sale. It's called Proudly Serving Iraq. Parts of it is handmade, hand-painted by veterans. It's made in Germany. It's got a Flying Eagle pewter lid. It's got no chips or cracks on it. It's numbered 109 to 10,000. I'll take $20 for that. And I have an antique oval mirror. Well, it's a wavy oval mirror, and it's got scroll work that goes around it. It's about a small to medium size. I'll take 20 for that. And I got an antique metal porch chair, red and white in color. Great shape. I'll take 30 for that. And the number to call is area code 606-341-3911.
0: 341-3911.
1: Thanks.
0: All right, brother. You have a good day now.
1: You too.
0: Yes, sir.
1: Bye.
0: Bye-bye. All righty. Our good friend called there. He has the large beer stein that's partially made. It's hand-painted by U.S. veterans. It's made in Germany, and it's numbered 109 in a series of 10,000, and it has the pewter lid on it, typical of German beer steins. And It says proudly served in Iraq for Desert Storm, Shield and Desert Storm. And he's asking, I believe, $20 for that. And also the wavy mirror.

0: 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Again, there are some ponies loose, Patterson Branch Road. If you're traveling out that way, be careful. Keep your eyes out for them. And I imagine now the owner, I don't know, but I imagine the owner is informed and maybe neighbors are helping. But the ponies are just out for their morning graze, enjoying a beautiful morning here in South Central Kentucky. Let's take a look at the temperature. I haven't done this except once already this morning. 68 degrees currently. Sunny skies, fair skies for the day. High of 85 and lows tonight around 65. And the rest of tomorrow and the weekend and early next week, sunny and getting a bit warmer on the temperature gauge there, but very nice indeed. It's going to be a beautiful rest of the week and weekend as well. 68 degrees at 847. 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It's chock full of information. And you can find out about upcoming auctions that are taking place this month and find out more about that. There's a three-bedroom, two-bath brick house and lot that's on the online auction currently until the 14th of September. There's a downtown duplex that's on auction as well. You can take a look at that flyer. And also there is a log house and lot that's on auction as well, on the online auction as well. You can call Rick Barker at 678-4865 or 341-4232. Godby Realty in Action, sponsoring this morning's broadcast and webcast. My name's Gary D. So good to be here with you, wherever you are out there, wherever you may be. Let's jump in real quickly, since the phones are a little sleepy-eyed at the moment. Let's jump into the sports flash. Oh, nope, the phone's ringing. Hot dog, good morning, you're on Dolladeal.
1: That's me again, good.
0: Hey there, Jack.
1: Two or three phones, good. Flip phone, couple more, they all come on. And I got a three-ladder and a two-ladder span. 606-350-2111.
0: Yes, sir. 350-2111.
1: Thank you, Gary.
0: All right, we thank you, Brother Jack. All righty, Brother Jack right there. Glad we got him there. Again, he's got, that two to three ladders. I got lost in that one. Give him a call, 350-2111. I'm a goofball sometimes. Well, maybe all the time. But here's the sports flash, and we'll be back in a flash.
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3: 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I'm John Thayer. The Cincinnati Reds were winners yesterday in San Francisco. They outscored the Giants 10-9, 27 combined hits in the ballgame. The Reds with victory are now 63-71. The Bengals will play tomorrow night in Philadelphia to wrap up preseason play. Cincinnati is 2-0 in the preseason. In college football action tonight, Murray State opens up the season as the Racers host Eastern Illinois. Eastern Kentucky will play on Saturday as they travel to play at Western Carolina. The NASCAR Cup Series back in action Saturday night, Daytona International Speedway for the Coke Zero Sugar 400. It's the final race before the chase. 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
9: And welcome back to Dial a Deal. It's time for the birthday shout-outs from the neighborhood of Somerset, a senior living community located at 100 Neighborly Way. 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Compliments of the neighborhood. Now let's go back to yesterday, the 26th of August. Melissa Young and Lana Marie Edwards Beatty all had, they both celebrated birthdays yesterday. A belated birthday wish to you both. Now let's jump to the day, the 27th of August, on this Thursday morn. We've got Thomas Wilburn, James Martin, Michelle Marples, Stuart Sparks, Rhonda Hughes, Laura Obrata. I hope I pronounced the name right. O-B-R-O-H-T-A. Obrata. Leslie Leatherworth. Howley. Elizabeth Young. Twilla Van Hook. Ray Hall. And Dallas Burton. Also celebrating birthdays today, Rodney Severs and Rhonda Solar. Happy birthday to each and every one of you all. May the good Lord smile upon each and every one of you all and grant you many, many, many more years. Let me check the text line to see if there's been any, additional text for birthdays or anniversaries. All righty. Well, it looks like that's the list right there, my friends. Happy birthday again to everybody there celebrating birthdays on the list today and yesterday as well. May the good Lord smile upon each and every one of you all and grant you many, many more years. The birthday shout-outs presented by the neighborhood of Somerset, a senior living community. Phone 677-0166. That's some good rocking, picking, and performing right there. It's from a French group called the Dominique Mossan Orchestra playing Guitar Boogie Part 1. Very good indeed. Well, it's 8:56 in the morning. Wherever you are out there, my friends, wherever you may be, give us, we got time for one more call and maybe two, depending. And we'll try to get those out to the listeners. 678-8151 is our number. You know, anytime, day or night, you can text us at 229-5750 if you have something to sell, trade, buy, or give away. Let's go to line one here for our final call. Good morning. You're on Dial a Deal.
10: Yes, sir. I missed the phone number for the guy that was talking about I just caught the end of his call, and he said something about having some stove pipe, and then he mentioned something about being at the church in Nancy for the yard sale coming up.
9: Yes, sir. Yes. His number is
10: 872-472-4298. 4298.
9: Yes, sir.
10: And that's 606, I'm sure.
9: Yes, sir. Mm-hmm.
10: All right, buddy. Thank you very much. I appreciate that. And you have a good day.
9: And to you, my friend. Take care.
10: Thank you. Goodbye.
9: Bye-bye. All righty. A lot of great calls this morning. Great text as well. I like what one of our listeners wrote earlier on about let me see if I can pull it back up here. One of our listeners said that Tim has a good old soul. He does at that. Brother Tim does. And one listener said, it's like they listen every single morning, and it's like homeroom from 7:30 a.m. to 9 a.m. And I appreciate that comment. That's a very sweet comment indeed. Well, you're listening to WTLO and W249DF in Somerset, Kentucky. My name's Gary D. I've been filling in for Kevin Wilson. He'll be filling in for me on Saturday, so you can tune in to Dial a Deal on Friday and Saturday for Kevin. He'll present to you a fantastic show. You all take care out there. Up next, we got the Farmer's Almanac as we sign out. Y'all take care.
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15: Fiona Jalosi in just hours. Closing arguments began in the Lindsay Clancy murder trial. The jury going to decide whether to hold her criminally responsible for killing her three kids.
16: Did prosecutors prove beyond a reasonable doubt that she could appreciate her actions were wrong? If the answer is yes, what degree of homicide would apply to each child? First degree or second degree or possibly manslaughter if it's included in the final jury instructions?
15: That's Fox's Nate Foy. More than 270 bodies have been found after catastrophic flash floods in Nepal and Tibet, where more than 1,300 people are still missing.
17: A lethal wall of water and debris comes crashing through, decimating buildings and bridges, swallowing complete villages. Nearly 25 miles of roads were damaged, according to officials, all complicating search and rescue efforts.
15: Fox's Chanley Painter. 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
21: Here's your WTLO forecast. I'm staff meteorologist Megan Mulford. Mainly sunny today with a slight chance for storms. High of 87, southwesterly winds at around 5 miles an hour. Partly cloudy skies tonight, slight chance of thunderstorms. Lows level off around 65. Highs around 86. Tomorrow, a blend of clouds and sun. With your WTLO forecast, I'm staff meteorologist Megan Mulford. Currently, 70.
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4: Fisher WTLO forecast. I'm staff meteorologist Megan Mulford. Mainly sunny today with a slight chance for storms. High of 87, southwesterly winds at around 5 miles an hour. Partly cloudy skies tonight, slight chance of thunderstorms. Lows level off around 65. Highs around 86. Tomorrow, a blend of clouds and sun. With your WTLO forecast, I'm staff meteorologist Megan Mulford. Currently, it's 72 degrees.
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7: WTLO forecast. I'm staff meteorologist Megan Mulford. Mainly sunny today with a slight chance for storms. High of 87, southwesterly winds at around 5 miles an hour. Partly cloudy skies tonight, slight chance of thunderstorms. Lows level off around 65. Highs around 86. Tomorrow, a blend of clouds and sun. With your WTLO forecast, I'm staff meteorologist Megan Mulford. Currently, it's 72 degrees.
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1: Here's your WTLO forecast. I'm staff meteorologist Megan Mulford. Mainly sunny today with a slight chance for storms. High of 87, southwesterly winds at around 5 miles an hour. Partly cloudy skies tonight, slight chance of thunderstorms. Lows level off around 65. Highs around 86. Tomorrow, a blend of clouds and sun. With your WTLO forecast, I'm staff meteorologist Megan Mulford. Currently, it's 72 degrees.
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1: Fox News, I'm Deborah Valentine. Closing arguments are expected to take place today in the triple murder trial of Lindsay Clancy in Massachusetts. She's a woman accused of strangling her three children to death. Fox's Molly Line reports.
2: The defense says Clancy should not be held criminally responsible, that she was overmedicated, suffered from postpartum psychosis, and was obeying a voice commanding her to commit the killings.
1: The prosecution claims Clancy acted rationally and intentionally. The death toll following catastrophic flooding at the China-Nepal border has climbed to at least 353 people killed. Fox's Katie Byrne has more.
3: According to the Nepal Tourism Board, 65 Americans are among more than 600 tourists that are still unaccounted for.
1: Over 1,000 people remain missing. Officials say several hundred bodies have been recovered. America's listening to Fox News.
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11: Here's your WTLO forecast. I'm staff meteorologist Megan Mulford. Mainly sunny today with a slight chance for storms. High of 87, southwesterly winds at around 5 miles an hour. Partly cloudy skies tonight, slight chance of thunderstorms. Lows level off around 65. Highs around 86. Tomorrow, a blend of clouds and sun. With your WTLO forecast, I'm staff meteorologist Megan Mulford. Currently, it's 72 degrees.
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0: Hello, I'm an AI voice. 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
3: Here's your WTLO forecast. I'm Staff Meteorologist Megan Mulford. Mainly sunny today with a slight chance for storms. High of 87, southwesterly winds at around 5 miles an hour. Partly cloudy skies tonight, slight chance of thunderstorms. Lows level off around 65. Highs around 86. Tomorrow, a blend of clouds and sun. With your WTLO forecast, I'm Staff Meteorologist Megan Mulford. Currently, it's 75 degrees.
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1: Fox News, I'm Therese Crowley. A Nepal survivor says floods came in and exploded like a bomb. 353 dead as rescue crews search for 1,300 missing, swept away when a glacier apparently let loose down the mountainside, triggering a seismic flood, destroying entire buildings, villages. Now fears that a lake formed when a river was blocked may burst. 65 Americans among the missing. Closing arguments in the Lindsay Clancy murder trial for strangling her three children. Each side has 1 hour. The question before jurors.
2: Did prosecutors prove beyond a reasonable doubt that she could appreciate her actions were wrong? If the answer is yes, what degree of homicide would apply to each child?
1: Fox's Nate Foy in Plymouth. Pope Leo tops Vanity Fair's best dressed list for his mix of Italian robes and all-American kicks. Vogue also noted his style. 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
6: Here's your WTLO forecast. I'm staff meteorologist Megan Mulford. Slight chance of thunderstorms today, otherwise mainly clear skies. Daytime highs approaching 87. Winds out of the west at around 5 miles an hour. Mainly clear skies again tonight. Slight chance of thunderstorms. Lows dip down to about 65. 86 tomorrow. A mix of clouds and sun. With your WTLO forecast, I'm staff meteorologist Megan Mulford. Currently 75.
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4: Here's your WTLO forecast. I'm staff meteorologist Megan Mulford. Slight chance of thunderstorms today, otherwise mainly clear skies. Daytime highs approaching 87. Winds out of the west at around 5 miles an hour. Mainly clear skies again tonight. Slight chance of thunderstorms. Lows dip down to about 65. 86 tomorrow. A mix of clouds and sun. With your WTLO forecast, I'm staff meteorologist Megan Mulford. Currently 75.
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4: Here's your WTLO forecast. I'm staff meteorologist Megan Mulford. Slight chance of thunderstorms today, otherwise mainly clear skies. Daytime highs approaching 87. Winds out of the west at around 5 miles an hour. Mainly clear skies again tonight. Slight chance of thunderstorms. Lows dip down to about 65. 86 tomorrow, a mix of clouds and sun. With your WTLO forecast, I'm staff meteorologist Megan Mulford. Currently 77.
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5: Here's your WTLO forecast. I'm staff meteorologist Megan Mulford. Slight chance of thunderstorms today, otherwise mainly clear skies. Daytime highs approaching 87. Winds out of the west at around 5 miles an hour. Mainly clear skies again tonight. Slight chance of thunderstorms. Lows dip down to about 65. 86 tomorrow, a mix of clouds and sun. With your WTLO forecast, I'm staff meteorologist Megan Mulford. Currently 77.
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3: Here's your WTLO forecast. I'm staff meteorologist Megan Mulford. Slight chance of thunderstorms this afternoon, otherwise mainly clear skies. Highs level off around 87. Winds out of the west, 5 to 10 miles an hour. Mainly clear skies again tonight, slight chance of thunderstorms. Lows dip down to about 65. With their WTLO forecast, I'm staff meteorologist Megan Mulford. Currently, it's 79 degrees.
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1: News. I'm Gianna Gelosi. The fate of Lindsay Clancy is about to be in the hands of a jury. She is accused of strangling her three kids in January of 2023. Her mental health, a key issue in the case. Fox's Molly Lyon.
2: The defense says Clancy should not be held criminally responsible, that she was over-medicated, suffered from postpartum psychosis, and was obeying a voice commanding her to commit the killings.
1: Now, the prosecution claims Clancy acted rationally and intentionally in the murders. The death toll following catastrophic flooding at the China-Nepal border has climbed to at least or more than 350. Fox's Katie Byrne has more.
3: According to the Nepal Tourism Board, 65 Americans are among more than 600 tourists that are still unaccounted for.
1: Over 1,000 remain missing. Officials say several hundred bodies have been recovered. 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
6: A child exploitation case against a former Logan County Schools employee is moving forward. A judge found probable cause to pursue prosecution against 25-year-old Austin Epley during a preliminary hearing yesterday. Kentucky State Police arrested Epley at Adairville Elementary School on charges related to inappropriate images and videos involving a child under the age of 12. Kentucky State Police says the investigation is not related to any current or former students in Logan County. Epley's case will now go before a grand jury. A Lexington man is accused of shining a laser pointer at a Kentucky State Police helicopter. Local police arrested 39-year-old Marcus Smith early Tuesday morning. Authorities say Smith hit the aircraft with the laser as pilots were returning to Frankfort from a rescue operation at Red River Gorge. Federal charges against Smith are pending. Versailles Fire Chief T.A. Rankin is being named Chief of the Year by the Kentucky Association of Fire Chiefs. Woodford County Judge Executive James Kay announced the honor on social media. Rankin has effectively led many emergency responses in the community and is dedicated to the local citizens and his firefighters, according to Kay. The Kentucky Association of Fire Chiefs presents honors annually to recognize outstanding leadership and service across the Commonwealth. A near-total lunar eclipse is happening later tonight into tomorrow morning. All phases of the eclipse will be visible to those of us here in Kentucky and to most of the continental U.S., barring heavy cloud cover. The Earth's shadow will start to cover the lunar surface shortly after 10:30 p.m. Eastern, and the peak will come just before 12:15 a.m. when over 96% of the moon will be in shadow. The event will end around 3 a.m.
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12: We have these obituaries. Vicki Lynn Whittemore Rains, age 43, of Somerset, Kentucky, passed away on Thursday, August the 20th. Family will have a celebration of life at a later date. Southern Oaks Funeral Home is entrusted with the arrangements for Vicki Lynn Whittemore Rains. Joseph Joe Bowmeyer passed away on Saturday, August the 22nd. A celebration of life service will be held at 1 p.m. on Thursday, August the 27th at Southern Oaks Funeral Home. Visitation to begin at 11 a.m. Interment will follow in Mill Springs National Cemetery. Full military honors will be provided by American Legion Post No. 38 Honor Guard. In lieu of flowers, family requests donations be made to Wounded Warriors Project. Southern Oaks Funeral Home is entrusted with the arrangements for Joseph Joe Bowmeyer. Michael Mickey W. Price, age 53, of Somerset, Kentucky, passed away on Sunday, August the 23rd. Visitation will be held on Monday, August the 31st, from 11 a.m. until 1 p.m. in the Southern Oaks Funeral Home Chapel, with a funeral service to begin at 1 p.m. with Brother Ferlin Price officiating. Burial will follow in Southern Oaks Cemetery. Southern Oaks Funeral Home is entrusted with the arrangements for Michael Mickey W. Price. Barbara Jean Love Ramsey, age 79, of Somerset, Kentucky, passed away on August the 25th. Family will receive friends from 5 p.m. until 8 p.m. on Thursday, August the 27th, at Pulaski Funeral Home. Additional visitation will be held after 12 p.m. on Friday, August the 28th, at Community Harvest Church of God, 200 Empire Drive, Somerset, Kentucky. Funeral services will be held at 1 p.m. on Friday, August the 28th, at Community Harvest Church of God, with Brother John Proctor officiating. Pulaski Funeral Home is in charge of the arrangements for Barbara Jean Love Ramsey. David Michael Van Hoosier, age 72, of Braunston, Kentucky, passed away on Sunday, August the 23rd. Visitation will be held on Friday, August the 28th at 2 p.m. until 3 p.m. in the Southern Oaks Funeral Home Chapel, with a funeral service to begin at 3 p.m. with Brother Donnie Bunch officiating. Burial will follow in Southern Oaks Cemetery. In lieu of flowers, donations can be made to Quinton Baptist Church. Southern Oaks Funeral Home is entrusted with the arrangements for David Michael Van Hoosier. Sandra Joy Fry Rollins, age 77, of Somerset, Kentucky, passed away on Sunday, August the 23rd. Visitation will be on Saturday, August the 29th, from 11 a.m. until 1 p.m. at Lake Cumberland Funeral Home. Funeral service will take place on Saturday, the 29th of August, at 1 p.m. in the chapel of Lake Cumberland Funeral Home. Expressions of sympathy may take the form of donations to Chesterview Cemetery or New Hope Baptist Church in memory of Sandra Rollins. Lake Cumberland Funeral Home is entrusted with the arrangements for Sandra Joy Fry Rollins. Julia Rose Freeman, age 87, of Somerset, Kentucky, passed away on Monday, August the 24th. Visitation will begin at 11 a.m. on Friday, August the 28th, at Southern Oaks Funeral Home. Funeral services will be held at 1 p.m. on Friday in the chapel of Southern Oaks Funeral Home. Burial will be in Mill Springs National Cemetery and will be scheduled at a later date. In lieu of flowers, family requests that donations be made to American Legion Auxiliary. Southern Oaks Funeral Home is entrusted with the arrangements for Julia Rose Freeman.
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15: You know, we're pretty used to having acetaminophen around. 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Dr. Richard Gorman, chair of the American Academy of Pediatrics Drug Committee.
16: Unintentional poisonings in children from data that's collected from poison centers throughout the United States. 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When taken as a self-destructive act, it is potentially fatal. The good news is there is an antidote for this medicine, and if instituted within 16 hours of the ingestion, is almost always successful.
15: With Checkup on Health, I'm Chris Whitting.
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19: I'm Jeff Nally on the Cromwell Ag Radio Network. The average retail diesel price at its highest point of the year, 16 cents away from the all-time high, was reached in 2022. That's according to Arlen Suderman, chief commodities economist for StoneX Group. Suderman puts the average national price of diesel at $5.65 a gallon, along with inflation pressure on consumer goods across the board. The fuel surge could add to a long list of financial pressures faced by crop farmers and also on the trucking industry for nearly everything that is received from consumers from suppliers across the country. Growers in the Midwest are set to start revving up the farm machinery for the harvest of the corn and the soybean crop over the next several weeks. Suderman says these are the highest prices seen in the Midwest since May. Farmers who opted not to fill their tanks after the spring field work was complete this spring due to prices being too high likely will not be much happier with the costs that they face this fall, Suderman said in a note to clients yesterday. And in advance of next week's Farm Progress Show in Boone, Iowa, ag technology company Reservoir is teaming with farm equipment manufacturer John Deere, developing AI technologies for specialty crops through a $10 million three-year partnership. I'm Jeff Nally.
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21: Here's your WTLO forecast. I'm staff meteorologist Megan Mulford. Slight chance of thunderstorms this afternoon. Otherwise, mainly clear skies. Highs level off around 87. Winds out of the west, 5 to 10 miles an hour. Mainly clear skies again. Tonight, slight chance of thunderstorms. Lows dip down to about 65. With your WTLO forecast, I'm staff meteorologist Megan Mulford. Right now, it's 81 degrees.
0: The National Anthem is brought to you by Blue Heron Landscaping in Somerset.

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1: Here's your WTLO forecast. I'm staff meteorologist Megan Mulford. Slight chance of thunderstorms this afternoon. Otherwise, mainly clear skies. Highs level off around 87. Winds out of the west, 5 to 10 miles an hour. Mainly clear skies again. Tonight, slight chance of thunderstorms. Lows dip down to about 65. With your WTLO forecast, I'm staff meteorologist Megan Mulford. Right now, it's 81 degrees.
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1: Fox News, I'm Therese Crowley. The jury in the Lindsay Clancy murder trial given a set of very logical instructions from Judge William Sullivan before closing arguments in Plymouth, Massachusetts.
2: It is for you to determine, in light of all the evidence, whether the defendant had a mental disease or defect.
1: And if she did she still know right from wrong when she killed her three children? The defense showing family photos of happier times before her bag of 13 meds, claiming postpartum psychosis. The prosecution says she didn't comply with doctors. Global disaster in Nepal, 1,300 missing and swept away, 353 known dead after a glacier apparently let loose down the mountainside. Canada removes U.S. seafood from retaliatory tariffs against the U.S. America's listening to Fox News.
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7: Here's your WTLO forecast. I'm staff meteorologist Megan Mulford. Slight chance of thunderstorms this afternoon. Otherwise, mainly clear skies. Highs level off around 87. Winds out of the west, 5 to 10 miles an hour. Mainly clear skies again. Tonight, slight chance of thunderstorms. Lows dip down to about 65. With your WTLO forecast, I'm staff meteorologist Megan Mulford. Right now, it's 81 degrees.
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2: Here's your WTLO forecast. I'm staff meteorologist Megan Mulford. Slight chance of thunderstorms this afternoon. Otherwise, mainly clear skies. Highs level off around 87. Winds out of the west, 5 to 10 miles an hour. Mainly clear skies again. Tonight, slight chance of thunderstorms. Lows dip down to about 65. With your WTLO forecast, I'm staff meteorologist Megan Mulford. Right now, it's 84 degrees.
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1: News. I'm Gianna Gelosi. Closing arguments today in the trial of Lindsay Clancy, the Massachusetts woman who says postpartum psychosis led her to strangle her three kids in 2023.
2: If the Commonwealth has proved you beyond a reasonable doubt that the defendant was not suffering from a mental disease or defect at the time of the killing, the Commonwealth has satisfied its burden of proving that the defendant was criminally responsible.
1: Judge William Sullivan instructing the jury, a tropical storm Dolly forming in the Atlantic.
3: The storm could reach the islands and get close to Puerto Rico this weekend, bringing heavy rain. The storm's name of Dolly is getting some attention due to the recent passing of Dolly Parton. Those storm names are decided upon in advance as part of a predetermined list rotating every 6 years.
1: And that was Fox's Eben Brown reporting. 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
9: Somerset weather. Here's your WTLO forecast. I'm staff meteorologist Megan Mulford. Slight chance of thunderstorms this afternoon, otherwise mainly clear skies. Highs level off around 87. Winds out of the west, 5 to 10 miles an hour. Mainly clear skies again tonight, slight chance of thunderstorms. Lows dip down to about 65. With their WTLO forecast, I'm staff meteorologist Megan Mulford. Right now, it's 84 degrees.
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2: Here's your WTLO forecast. I'm staff meteorologist Megan Mulford. Slight chance of thunderstorms this afternoon, otherwise mainly clear skies. Highs level off around 87. Winds out of the west, 5 to 10 miles an hour. Mainly clear skies again tonight. Slight chance of thunderstorms. Lows dip down to about 65. With our WTLO forecast, I'm staff meteorologist Megan Mulford. Currently, it's 86 degrees.
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0: Hello, I'm an AI voice. 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
1: News. I'm Therese Crowley. The Lindsay Clancy jury is deliberating after clear instructions from Plymouth Judge William Sullivan.
2: The Commonwealth must prove to you beyond a reasonable doubt that the defendant was criminally responsible at the time that the crime was committed.
1: And she knew right from wrong when she killed her three kids. The defense showing photos of happier times before her bag of 13 meds. Prosecutors say she thought she'd escape responsibility by killing herself. The judge ruled to allow a manslaughter option. Attorney General Todd Blanche with charges against 80 Puerto Rican drug gang members.
3: Taking the fight to the cartels with unprecedented force and efficiency makes clear that we, along with our international partners, have zero tolerance for criminal activity.
1: Canada removes U.S. seafood from retaliatory tariffs against the U.S. Relief for Maine lobstermen. 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
10: Here's your WTLO forecast. I'm staff meteorologist Megan Mulford. Slight chance of thunderstorms this afternoon. Otherwise, mainly clear skies. Highs level off around 87. Winds out of the west, 5 to 10 miles an hour. Mainly clear skies again tonight. Slight chance of thunderstorms. Lows dip down to about 65. With their WTLO forecast, I'm staff meteorologist Megan Mulford. Currently, it's 86 degrees.
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3: Here's your WTLO forecast. I'm staff meteorologist Megan Mulford. Slight chance of thunderstorms this afternoon. Otherwise, mainly clear skies. Highs level off around 87. Winds out of the west, 5 to 10 miles an hour. Mainly clear skies again. Tonight, slight chance of thunderstorms. Lows dip down to about 65. With your WTLO forecast, I'm staff meteorologist Megan Mulford. Currently, 88.
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1: Fox News, I'm John Saucier. President Trump has signed an executive order renaming Lake Ontario to Lake America as the U.S. and Canada escalate a trade war.
2: The lake change, Lake of America, was something I've been thinking about for a long time, actually.
1: Both the U.S. and Canada have set tariffs of up to 50% on each other's imports. The president previously changed the name of Gulf of Mexico to the Gulf of America at the beginning of his second term. Closing arguments are over. The jury needs to decide the fate of Lindsay Clancy if she's guilty of murdering her three children. Plymouth County Judge William Sullivan telling the jury not to be swayed by how those children are killed.
3: The defendant is entitled to a verdict based solely on the evidence, and not one based on pity or sympathy for the decedents, which might be occasioned by the images depicted.
1: She could face life in prison if convicted or be committed to a state psychiatric hospital if the jury finds her not guilty. 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
8: Here's your WTLO forecast. I'm staff meteorologist Megan Mulford. Slight chance for storms tonight, otherwise mainly clear skies. Lows dip down to about 66. North winds at around 5 miles an hour. Sunshine mixed with clouds at times tomorrow. Highs level off around 86. Mainly clear skies tomorrow night, 64. With your WTLO forecast, I'm staff meteorologist Megan Mulford. Right now, 88.
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2: Here's your WTLO forecast. I'm staff meteorologist Megan Mulford. Slight chance for storms tonight, otherwise mainly clear skies. Lows dip down to about 66. North winds at around 5 miles an hour. Sunshine mixed with clouds at times tomorrow. Highs level off around 86. Mainly clear skies tomorrow night, 64. With your WTLO forecast, I'm staff meteorologist Megan Mulford. Right now, 88.
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0: 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Get the forecast and high and low temperatures for today and tomorrow. Just call 606-678-8100.
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Old sleepyhead, that's my boy. 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
1: News. I'm Tom Graham. President Trump signing an order directing the Interior Department to rename Lake Ontario Lake America. President made a similar name change for the Gulf of Mexico.
2: So if you think about it, we have a Gulf and we have a lake. Now all we need is an ocean.
1: Now the change comes following an escalation of the trade war between the U.S. and Canada. Our neighbors to the north seem unlikely, though, to embrace this name change. The fate of Lindsay Clancy in the hands of a jury. Massachusetts mother is accused of murdering her three children. However, her defense claims she was suffering from postpartum psychosis and not criminally responsible.
3: 12 jurors are deliberating with six alternates standing by. And keep in mind, in Massachusetts, the burden is on the prosecution to prove that Clancy was unaware of what she was doing and not in touch with reality.
1: Fox's Nate Foy in Plymouth, America is listening to Fox News.
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6: A child exploitation case against a former Logan County Schools employee is moving forward. A judge found probable cause to pursue prosecution against 25-year-old Austin Epley during a preliminary hearing yesterday. Kentucky State Police arrested Epley at Adairville Elementary School on charges related to inappropriate images and videos involving a child under the age of 12. Kentucky State Police says the investigation is not related to any current or former students in Logan County. Epley's case will now go before a grand jury. A Lexington man is accused of shining a laser pointer at a Kentucky State Police helicopter. Local police arrested 39-year-old Marcus Smith early Tuesday morning. Authorities say Smith hit the aircraft with the laser as pilots were returning to Frankfort from a rescue operation at Red River Gorge. Federal charges against Smith are pending. Versailles Fire Chief T.A. Rankin is being named Chief of the Year by the Kentucky Association of Fire Chiefs. Woodford County Judge Executive James Kay announced the honor on social media. Rankin has effectively led many emergency responses in the community and is dedicated to the local citizens and his firefighters, according to Kay. The Kentucky Association of Fire Chiefs presents honors annually to recognize outstanding leadership and service across the Commonwealth. A near-total lunar eclipse is happening later tonight into tomorrow morning. All phases of the eclipse will be visible to those of us here in Kentucky and to most of the continental U.S., barring heavy cloud cover. The Earth's shadow will start to cover the lunar surface shortly after 10:30 p.m. Eastern, and the peak will come just before 12:15 a.m. when over 96% of the moon will be in shadow. The event will end around 3 a.m.
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11: We have these obituaries. Sandra Joy Fry Rollins, age 77, of Somerset, passed away on Sunday, August 23rd. 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Julia Rose Freeman, age 87, of Somerset, passed away on Monday, August 24th. Visitation will begin at 11 a.m. on Friday, August 28th at Southern Oaks Funeral Home, with a funeral service to be held at 1 p.m. Burial will be in the Mill Springs National Cemetery and will be scheduled at a later date. In lieu of flowers, donations can be made to the American Legion Auxiliary, Southern Oaks Funeral Home, entrusted with the arrangements for Julia Rose Freeman. David Michael Van Hoosier, age 72, of Bronston, passed away on Sunday, August 23rd at the UK Healthcare in Lexington. Visitation will be held on Friday, August 28th from 2 to 3 p.m. in the Southern Oaks Funeral Home Chapel, with a funeral service to begin at 3 p.m. with Brother Donnie Brunch officiating. Burial will follow in the Southern Oaks Cemetery. In lieu of flowers, donations can be made to the Quinton Baptist Church, Southern Oaks Funeral Home, in trusted with the arrangements for David Michael Van Hoosier. Barbara Jean Love Ramsey, age 79, of Somerset, passed away on August 25th. The family will receive friends on Thursday, August 27th, from 5 to 8 p.m. at Pulaski Funeral Home. The additional visitation will be held afternoon on Friday, August 28th, at Community Harvest Church of God, 200 Empire Drive, Somerset, with funeral services to be held at 1 p.m. on Friday, August 28th, at the Community Harvest Church with Brother John Proctor officiating. Pulaski Funeral Home is honored to assist the family with the arrangements for Barbara Jean Love Ramsey. Michael Mikey W. Price, age 53, of Somerset, passed away on Sunday, August 23rd. Visitation will be held on Monday, August 31st, from 11 to 1 in the Southern Oaks Funeral Home Chapel, with a funeral service to begin at 1 p.m., with Brother Ferlin Price officiating. Burial will follow in the Southern Oaks Cemetery. Southern Oaks Funeral Home entrusted with the arrangements for Michael Mikey W. Price. Virgin Jean Ping Renner, age 91, of Somerset, passed away on Tuesday, August 4th, at Cumberland Nursing and Rehab. Celebration of life service will be Saturday, September 5th, from 5 to 7 p.m. at Pleasant View Baptist Church, 2594 Mark Welburn Road. Lake Cumberland Funeral Home entrusted with the arrangements for Virgin Jean Ping Renner.
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14: 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We use it to treat pain and fever, and then we mix it in cough medicines and sleep aids. But it can be very toxic when taken in overdose. 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
15: Unintentional poisonings in children from data that's collected from poison centers throughout the United States. Acetaminophen is always up near the top of the medicines that children take. So the more commonly available a drug is, if they see their parents give them this medicine, they're going to want to try it for themselves. And since it's available in so many homes, it's more likely to be ingested by a lot of children. When taken as a self-destructive act, it is potentially fatal. The good news is there is an antidote for this medicine, and if instituted within 16 hours of the ingestion, is almost always successful.
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18: I'm Jeff Nally on the Cromwell Ag Radio Network. The average retail diesel price at its highest point of the year, 16 cents away from the all-time high, was reached in 2022. That's according to Arlen Suderman, chief commodities economist for StoneX Group. Suderman puts the average national price of diesel at $5.65 a gallon. Along with inflation pressure on consumer goods across the board, the fuel surge could add to a long list of financial pressures faced by crop farmers and also on the trucking industry for nearly everything that is received from consumers from suppliers across the country. Growers in the Midwest are set to start revving up the farm machinery for the harvest of the corn and the soybean crop over the next several weeks. Suderman says these are the highest prices seen in the Midwest since May. Farmers who opted not to fill their tanks after the spring field work was complete this spring due to prices being too high likely will not be much happier with the costs that they face this fall, Suderman said in a note to clients yesterday. And in advance of next week's Farm Progress Show in Boone, Iowa, ag technology company Reservoir is teaming with farm equipment manufacturer John Deere, developing AI technologies for specialty crops through a $10 million three-year partnership. I'm Jeff Nally.
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23: Here's your WTLO forecast. I'm staff meteorologist Megan Mulford. Slight chance of thunderstorms tonight, otherwise mainly clear skies. Lows level off around 66. Northerly winds at around 5 miles an hour. Sunshine mixed with clouds at times tomorrow. Highs level off around 86. 64 tomorrow night, clear skies. With their WTLO forecast, I'm staff meteorologist Megan Mulford. Currently, it's 88 degrees.
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shit. All you gotta do, honey, is kinda stand in one spot. 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And that's what you got. Yeah. Now let's go one time.

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3: Here's your WTLO forecast. I'm staff meteorologist Megan Mulford. Slight chance of thunderstorms and foggy tonight, otherwise mainly clear skies. Lows level off around 66, northerly winds at around 5 miles an hour. Mainly sunny skies develop with fog and spots early. Tomorrow, highs level off around 86. With your WTLO forecast, I'm staff meteorologist Megan Mulford. 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
1: Here's your WTLO forecast. I'm staff meteorologist Megan Mulford. Slight chance of thunderstorms and foggy tonight. Otherwise, mainly clear skies. Lows level off around 66. Northerly winds at around 5 miles an hour. Mainly sunny skies develop with fog in spots early. Tomorrow, highs level off around 86. With your WTLO forecast, I'm staff meteorologist Megan Mulford. Currently 88.
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3: Here's your WTLO forecast. I'm staff meteorologist Megan Mulford. Slight chance of thunderstorms and foggy tonight, otherwise mainly clear skies. Lows level off around 66, northerly winds at around 5 miles an hour. Mainly sunny skies develop with fog and spots early. Tomorrow, highs level off around 86. With your WTLO forecast, I'm staff meteorologist Megan Mulford. Currently 88.
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4: Fox News, I'm John Saucier. President Trump signing an executive order renaming Lake Ontario to Lake America as the United States and Canada escalated trade war after talks to reach a deal collapse.
5: People oftentimes, they'll ask me, who's the worst to deal with on trade? And I said, that's easy, Canada. They are the worst, and they feel entitled, and just we can't have that.
4: Canadian Prime Minister Mark Carney accused the administration of trying to destroy Canada's major industries. The Federal Reserve, with its annual economic policy symposium in Jackson Hole, Wyoming. The president of the Fed Bank of Cleveland, Beth Hammack, telling Fox Business she thinks the job market's doing well, but there needs to be a stronger effort to deal with inflation.
6: I think we've seen inflation above target for too long. I'm not seeing tension in the mandate. Again, we're doing well on the labor side, not so well on the inflation side. And I think we need to put some restrictiveness back into policy.
4: Good day for the tech sector on Wall Street. The Nasdaq closed up over 400 points. 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
3: Somerset weather. Here's your WTLO forecast. I'm staff meteorologist Megan Mulford. Slight chance of thunderstorms and foggy tonight, otherwise mainly clear skies. Lows level off around 66, northerly winds at around 5 miles an hour. Mainly sunny skies develop with fog and spots early. Tomorrow, highs level off around 86. With your WTLO forecast, I'm staff meteorologist Megan Mulford. Currently, it's 86 degrees.
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3: Here's your WTLO forecast. I'm staff meteorologist Megan Mulford. Slight chance of thunderstorms and foggy tonight, otherwise mainly clear skies. Lows level off around 66, northerly winds at around 5 miles an hour. Mainly sunny skies develop with fog in spots early. Tomorrow, highs level off around 86. With your WTLO forecast, I'm staff meteorologist Megan Mulford. Right now, 84.
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Posting a poster of Pancho and Cisco one California day. She says she believes in a Robin Hood and brotherhood and colors of green and gray.

to San Francisco, I will be Gadjoué. I'll be the Count of Monte Cristo, you'll be the Countess May. And you can believe it, Robin Hood and Brotherhood rolling the ball in the hay.

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1: News, I'm Tom Graham. President Trump escalating his dispute with Canada over the ongoing trade war. He's renaming one of the Great Lakes.
2: President Trump signed an executive order directing the federal government to rename Lake Ontario Lake America.
3: We have a gulf and we have a lake. Now all we need is an ocean.
2: The name change comes amid an escalating trade dispute with Canada. Both governments raising tariffs on each other and talks to reset a trade framework have stalled.
1: Fox's Jared Halpern at the White House. Nearly 400 people are dead after an earthquake mudslide. Mass flooding in the mountainous communities near the Nepal-China border. State Department spokesperson Tommy Pigott.
4: We have 90 Americans that are currently unaccounted for that we're in coordination with local authorities to try to locate.
1: In total, more than 1,400 are missing. 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
11: Somerset weather. Here's your WTLO forecast. I'm staff meteorologist Megan Mulford. Lows dip down to about 66 and foggy tonight under mainly clear skies. Winds out of the north at around 5 miles an hour. Highs around 86. Tomorrow, mainly sunny skies develop with fog and spots early. Mainly clear skies develop with fog at times. Tomorrow night, lows around 64. With their WTLO forecast, I'm staff meteorologist Megan Mulford. Right now, 84.
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2: Here's your WTLO forecast. I'm staff meteorologist Megan Mulford. Lows dip down to about 66 and foggy tonight under mainly clear skies. Winds out of the north at around 5 miles an hour. Highs around 86. Tomorrow, mainly sunny skies develop with fog in spots early. Mainly clear skies develop with fog at times. Tomorrow night, lows around 64. With their WTLO forecast, I'm staff meteorologist Megan Mulford. Currently, it's 82 degrees.
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2: 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Get the forecast and high and low temperatures for today and tomorrow. 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
1: Fox News, I'm John Saucier. President Trump signing an executive order renaming Lake Ontario to Lake America after imposing 50% tariffs on Canada after talks for a new trade deal fell through. State Department spokesperson Tommy Pigott tells Fox the administration is also considering renaming the Atlantic and Pacific Oceans.
2: As President Trump said in the Oval Office, we have a Gulf, now we have a lake, maybe we'll have an ocean. Ultimately, the president's going to keep standing up for American workers and keep on trying to balance our trading relationships. That's what he's done from the beginning, and that's part of why we see the economy in the shape that it is in terms of jobs and investment coming to the United States.
1: NVIDIA President and CEO Jensen Huang on Fox Business talking about the demand his company's facing.
3: We have the largest supply chain in the world, and we have great partners, but the demand is just too strong.
1: NVIDIA creates graphic cards that are crucial for AI companies to run their models. The stock is up after their earnings this week. 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
6: Here's your WTLO forecast. I'm staff meteorologist Megan Mulford. Clear skies develop with fog at times, tonight with lows around 66. Northerly winds at around 5 miles an hour. Mainly sunny skies develop with fog and spots early. Tomorrow, highs level off around 86. Mainly clear skies with fog and spots tomorrow night, 64. With their WTLO forecast, I'm staff meteorologist Megan Mulford. Right now, it's 82 degrees.
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9: I'm Greg Bell, and we open this time with a police drama. And later, it's our weekly visit with Chandu, the magician. Safe to say the best-known cop show on radio was Dragnet, which launched in June of 1949. But there were many others, including one that debuted a few months before Jack Webb's series. Instead of Los Angeles, Broadway's My Beat was based in New York City, although it was mostly produced out of L.A. The primary producer and director was the great Elliot Lewis, with scripts by the writing team of Morton Fine and David Friedkin. In addition to lead performer Larry Thor, this episode features Charles Calvert as Tartaglia and Jack Crucian as Mugvin. Lamont Johnson is George Mason, Kathy Lewis is Diane Mason, and Virginia Gregg is Mrs. Foster. Others in the cast, Herb Vigran, Lou Krugman, and child actor Johnny McGovern. It's from May 5th of 1951.
10: Broadway's My Beat, with Larry Thor as Detective Danny Clover.
11: But my day was just beginning, north on Broadway into the east, Central Park around the 80s, to push through the crowd whose focus was a park bench that faced the street.
12: All right, come on, come on, break it up there, let him through.
11: And Sergeant Muggerman tells you why you're there.
12: Right over here, Danny. Land right there near the bench.
13: I found the knife.